0: You love country music, and so do we. 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
1: This is Fernando from El Jimador, and we're putting on the dog.

That is new country from Morgan Wallen. It's called Been By Now on Taste of Country Nights. It's crazy. Every time Morgan Wallen puts out a new song, I'm always like, all right, I'll check it out. And then I end up loving it after hearing it like three times. It's every time. Here's a feel-good story for you out of Texas. A Texas man mailed $50 in cash to Los Angeles to a deli after worrying that he forgot to tip. His name is

0: And what he did was he went to Langer's Deli while he was out visiting in L.A. And he couldn't remember if he had tipped a server. So he looked up the address and mailed a note that said what it was and $50 to the restaurant. The restaurant shared his letter on social media. That's how I saw it. They gave the money to the server, who said she was floored by the kind gesture. That is something that you could tell people when they say, man, is there anybody good left in this world? Tell them about that guy. Hey, coming up next, Kenny Chesney on the way with a beer in Mexico. So get your passport ready. Taste of Country Nights. 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

0: singles you wrote. Jordan Davis with Taste of Country Nights, Evan Paul on the radio. Still to come this hour, we're going to have that beer in Mexico, Kenny Chesney. Also, a new Dan and Shay track. If you have not heard it yet, it will definitely make an impact on you. Now, it's Graylin James. This one's called Water at a Wedding on Taste of Country Nights.
1: Well, I didn't want to show up, but our families go way back. So when you said your vows, that's exactly where I sat. Thank God for open bars. 'Cause watching all

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0: say so.
1: New country from Dan and Shay. That one is called Say So on Taste of Country Nights. What's happening? It's Evan Paul hanging with you on the second shift. Let's talk about what's trending in country music news at tasteofcountry.com. 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

Zach John King. That was called Get to Drinking on Taste of Country Nights. I was just talking about this with my wife the other day. How fast do you think is speeding? So, like, I always go on my way home from work. I got to take the highway. I always go 8 over. That's, like, the most I go. Sometimes I go 9 over, but I never go 10 over because if the speed limit's 70, then you're on your clock. On the clock is showing 80. I feel like you're going to get pulled over. A new survey from AAA found that more drivers now think speeding is acceptable. In the survey of people, they said going more than 10 miles per hour over the speed limit isn't a big deal and that keeping up with

0: traffic is more important. I get so jealous of people that keep up with traffic. I want to do that so bad when everybody zooms past me. And I just feel like I have the worst luck that, like, out of all those people, I'd be the one that got pulled over. Hang on, I got Zach Brown Band going to kick us off next with Knee Deep, and then John Party up there with Boots Off. Coming up on Taste of Country Nights.
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0: Taste of Country Nights. I'm hanging out here with Jason Aldean, who, by the way, is the most visited guest of Taste of Country Nights. He always comes by, and I love that. Do your kids understand, like, the childhood that they're getting right now?
1: When I grew up, I mean, we all kind of grew up the same way. It was sort of middle class, lower middle class kind of thing, and, you know, everybody was just kind of blue collar, worked, and had pretty modest homes and all the stuff. So, you know, and I try to tell our kids that all the time. It's like, man, you guys don't even understand like how lucky we are and you guys are, and you know, because it definitely wasn't my life growing up for sure.

0: New country there from Jason Aldean. That one's called Anytime Soon. Don't expect Aldean to be retiring anytime soon. Every time I ask him that, he says he's going to go till he can't even stand up anymore. It's Evan Paul, Taste of Country Nights. I've got your shot at a $500 prepaid Visa gift card. 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At least I am. So sign up for that Hall Pass Cash is what it's called. 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All right. I'm coming right back. We're going to go for a cruise at Florida Georgia Line next on Taste of Country Nights.
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New country there from Taylor Swift. That one is called I Knew It, I Knew You. On Taste of Country Nights with Evan Paul. I've been getting up real early in the mornings with my wife because our three-year-old is going to preschool. And man, today's was so tough. The drop-off, Remy just would not stop crying. And as we were walking

0: down the hall to leave, because, you know, that's what they tell us to do. Remy's just yelling out, "Mommy, mommy!" And just cry. Oh my gosh! If you've had kids that were preschool age, you know what I'm talking about. If you're going through that right now, you know what I'm talking about. Hey, coming up next, I got Riley Green, "Think As You Drunk." Also, Bailey Zimmerman, "Chevy Silverado." And by all means, if you want to call up here and say hello, 888-544-7181, or you can text me on the free Taste of Country app.
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1: New country there from Flatland Cavalry. That one's called Never Coming Back on Taste of Country Nights. What's happening? It's Evan Paul hanging with you on the second shift. Let's talk about what's trending in country music news at tasteofcountry.com. 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Garth Brooks is heading back out on tour. 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Now, Garth revealed in an interview the exact reason why he stepped away from stadiums this time. 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
1: New country there, Cody Johnson and Horseback on Taste of Country Nights. If anybody took their horse to work tonight, that is awesome. I salute you. It's Evan Paul on the radio. Coming up next for you, I got Stella Lefty and Boston and Shaboozy with good news. There's also a new track, a guy that's on tour with Gavin Adcock. His name is Tyler Nance. Keeps Me Sane is that song. I'll play it for you coming up next. Have a great rest of your second shift. If you got to keep on going, thank you so much for listening. We'll keep that new country on for you next. 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
1: Yeah, we fancy like Applebee's on a date night.
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3: 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Stories that speak to you.
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2: What day is it? Is it today?
3: All day and half tonight.
2: It's all day today.
3: Yes, and then some.
2: Good morning, everybody. It's the Lundy and Friends Radio Show with Del Joyner in the guest host chair over there. How you doing, sir?
3: Man, look, I'm living the dream over here.
2: Mm-hmm. It's a beautiful morning.
3: It is. Very nice.
2: It's great. Like Tony the Tiger. Great. Yeah. 67.
3: I could be cranking up my weed eater shortly, but I'm sitting here.
2: Mm-hmm.
3: Trying to entertain the masses.
2: Well, see, here's the deal, though. It's going to be a... This is going to be the best day so far.
3: And I'm sitting here.
2: Calm down. You've got all day. Mm-hmm. I'm just saying.
3: We'll see.
2: Sunny today. Temperatures near 88. If you like yesterday, you're going to love today. I'm just saying.
3: Yes, it's not as harsh. And of course, let me say this. All of our friends who work outside,
2: mm-hmm.
3: all of our farmers and
2: roofers
3: and that kind of
2: plumbers,
3: they need a break,
2: and they're going to get one today
3: because they have been punished this year with some very extreme temperatures,
2: haven't they? Let me check the temperatures in the area this morning. I did this yesterday, and I was pleasantly surprised. We had 59 in Warrington. You know where that's at, right?
3: Yes.
2: Up the road. Let's see. Right now, there's one just popped right out. 57 right now. In Oxford, North Carolina. How about that? As we scroll around, Lewisburg, 59. Let's see, any other 50s here? I don't see any more. Anyhow.
3: We are around the corner from starting to wear coats in the morning and not need them in the afternoon.
2: You got that right. Today would be a good day to go fishing.
3: I agree with that.
2: I mean, really. Right now in downtown Wilson, it is 64 degrees over there near the Whirligig Park. Downtown Rocky Mount, well, not downtown, but near the City Lake, it's currently 64 degrees. How about that? In Tarbor, you know where Tarbor is? Yeah, Tarbor. It is in downtown Tarbor, it is 64. In Caneta.
3: Cone Toe. What's Cone Toe?
2: It, over there, it's 64 at Cone Toe. Now, if you head on down toward Walstonburg, it is 63. In Aden, it is 67 degrees. And let's see here. In Greenville downtown, it is 64. At East Carolina University, it is 64. So, let's see here. Goldsboro,
3: everybody's kind of chilling this morning.
2: Yeah. I'm reading all these temperatures because it's been so long since we've had these temperatures. And I'm excited about it.
3: You're giddy.
2: I'm giddy. I'm giddy, baby.
3: Can you hear it, people? Can you just hear it in his voice?
2: Yeah. Yeah. And there's no precipitation in the forecast. That's an unfortunate thing because we still need rain.
3: Yes.
2: But we do have some rain rolling in here on Thursday night and into Friday.
3: It rained yesterday.
2: Not at my place.
3: Yeah. I was coming back to the farm from picking up something and about 9, and it was... I got a little bit of drizzle on my windshield.
2: Okay.
3: About 10 drops. That's about it.
2: That was really bird droppings.
3: It was not. it was cloudy, man. It's clouded up.
2: Now, if you were like me and you were out and about this morning, about

0: huge sparkler up in the sky. It was amazing. I've never seen that.
1: Did it have a huge kid holding it running around?
0: Yeah. Let's see. What are we recognizing today on this 25th of August, the last Tuesday of the month? Today is Banana Split Day. Do you remember the banana splits on the TV?
1: Mm-hmm.
0: Mm-hmm. You old rascal, you. Yeah, let's see here.
1: When's the last time you ever ate a banana split?
0: A true banana split? I don't know. Now, I will say this. I
1: had to be in my 20s.
0: I'm probably the same way. Now, I have been to places where they make the banana split Frosties and stuff like that. What's the name of it? Dairy Queen? What do they call those things?
1: Yeah, because if you scream and I scream.
0: Yeah. Where they turn it upside down?
1: Mm-hmm.
0: Yeah. Now, I've had some of those. Now, I know where you can get a real authentic banana split. I know where you can get one.
1: Where's that?
0: HS Health Farms.
1: How about that?
0: With their own homemade ice cream. Yep, that'll make you a banana split. Today is also National Kiss and Makeup Day.
1: Mm.
0: That was gross, wasn't it?
1: Well, if those are eating breakfast, we apologize currently. Sorry for that.
0: Yeah.
1: The image there, and don't touch me. Don't touch me.
0: Today's National Park Service Founders Day. How about that?
1: Founders.
0: Mm-hmm. That would be the President Woodrow Wilson. He's the guy that signed it into law. What is he here? We have the National Park Service protects 400 areas in 50 states, U.S. territories, and the District of Columbia, and totaling 84 million acres. Did you know that the National Park Service is the biggest law enforcement agency in the District of Columbia?
1: Yes.
0: I don't know if it's the biggest, but it's one of the biggest.
1: Well, because all you think about all the properties they got there.
0: Yep. Let's see here. But yeah, I appreciate the National Park Service. Sometimes I get mad at them because I don't think they take care of the parks the way they should, especially on the Blue Ridge Parkway and the Skyline Drive.
1: Well, I know you had talked about once about volunteering there.
0: Yep.
1: And it was like, didn't they say that if you were volunteering that you had to bring cleaning supplies?
0: It depends on where you're at.
1: Yeah, but they require the volunteers to bring cleaning supplies to clean the restroom.
0: Well, I haven't heard that, but I do know that if you're going to volunteer like a campground host or something like that, in some places you do clean the bathrooms, but they do give you the supplies to clean them with. So, but they give you a free campsite, so there's a trade-off. Yeah. Anyhow, it's...
1: Well, obviously, it was not a deal that you took, so you didn't want to go do that.
0: No.
2: Hey, good morning, Big Dog. How you doing?
3: Good morning, Big Dog. How y'all doing today?
1: We're marginal.
3: Y'all better tighten up. It's got a long way to go.
1: And a short time to get there.
0: That's right.
3: So y'all doing great today.
0: I'm sorry, what did you just say?
3: Let's go to work today.
0: I am at work.
1: I am too. This is light work.
3: Oh, that's what y'all call work.
0: Well, some people say that we're kind of lazy because
1: some
0: we do this
1: work,
0: kind of
1: work. Digging in the dirt, but you know.
0: Yeah.
3: Oh, y'all need to change y'all a little bit, get some of that back-breaking work.
1: Yeah, that's what I strive to do in my older years. I really want to go. Well, and I do because if I was not sitting here, I would be unlocking the gate to the farm by now, and I'd be fueling up the weed eater.
0: Yeah.
1: Okay.
0: Well, are you going to work?
3: I'm headed that way. I got to stop and eat breakfast. Got to have the best meal of the day, filling up.
0: Yeah. Well, what do you do?
3: I'm maintenance man.
1: There you go.
0: That can entail a whole lot of stuff. What kind of maintenance? Like yard maintenance, building maintenance?
3: Oh, facility maintenance.
0: Facility maintenance. Well, that could mean a lot of things, too. I mean, you could be like the guy that takes care of the boilers and all this stuff, or you could be the guy that cleans the bathroom. Which is it?
3: No, that's janitor job there.
0: But still maintenance.
3: Yeah. Maintenance to work on them.
1: Mm-hmm. Let me say this. All jobs like that are very important.
0: They are.
1: Because when you go into a restroom and it's not clean, you wish someone was in there that had cleaned it. Okay?
0: Yeah.
1: So, you know. Every job's important.
0: Yeah.
1: Very important.
0: It's just like these custodians that work in the public schools here. I mean, they earn every penny they get.
1: Yes, they do.
0: Mm-hmm.

0: Yes, sir. We appreciate them. Appreciate the bus drivers, too. Okay.
1: Yes, sir.
0: All right,
1: We appreciate everybody that got a job that's out there working in this economy the way it is now.
2: We're going to play you a work song this morning. How about that?
0: Yeah.
1: How about playing some Travis Tritt, "Where Corn Don't Grow"?
0: Is that a work song?
2: Is that a work song?
1: Or you could play some Johnny Cash at One Piece at a Time.
0: I'll do the Travis Tritt thing.
2: Yeah, he's not a Johnny Cash person, so.
1: He's not Johnny Cash. Come on, man. That's been around a long time.
2: I know. It's so heavy.
1: You must have been around long enough.
0: Well, I've been around a long time. Let's put it that way.
1: old enough to eat cornbread without choking.
2: Again.
0: I had cornbread this past weekend.
1: Well, okay. You're doing great.
0: I'm doing great. I cooked it myself, too.
2: Everything's lovely. All right, my friend.
0: All right, you have a wonderful day.
2: Appreciate you listening, man.
0: And go do
1: some listeners. Anytime y'all can take a kid fishing, do it.
2: Yeah. Exactly right. Yeah. Make them memories, baby. Make memories.
0: Yeah. Now go do some maintenance.
1: Maintenance man.
2: try to maintain yourself today.
0: Yeah.
2: What's that song? Ain't no woman wanting a maintenance man.
0: Oh, really?
2: What's that song about maintenance man? There's a song about that. Ain't no high maintenance woman wanting a maintenance man.
0: Okay.
2: Who sings that?
0: I'm not sure. Let's see. Yeah. Oh, it was Toby Keith.
2: Toby Keith.
0: High Maintenance Woman. That's the name of the song.
2: Yeah, High Maintenance. Yeah.
0: So, what's the difference between a maintenance man and a high maintenance woman?
2: They usually don't live in the same house.
0: Let's see. What else are we celebrating today? Secondhand Wardrobe Day. That's every day for me. I mean, I wear my old clothes. Does that count as secondhand? Yeah.
2: Well, if you properly maintain your clothes,
0: they're clean.
2: You can keep them a long time.
0: They're clean.
2: Yeah.
0: Yeah.
2: This shirt right here is probably 7, 8 years old.
0: Well, this shirt here, I've probably been wearing this shirt 20 years plus.
2: Mm-hmm.
0: But it's clean.
2: Yeah. Well, if you clean it correctly, I mean, oh, he's sniffing his clothes. Don't you know that? If you were sitting here watching that eating, you would just absolutely just lose your breakfast, okay?
0: Yeah.
2: It's also
0: National Whiskey Sour Day. Don't know what that is.
2: Sour is the word I'm thinking right now, too, okay? I'm just... smell that. And I got out of bed for this morning.
0: I make this woman.
2: On the big, though.

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5: Lots of sunshine today. Temperatures near 89. Overnight mostly clear. Low 65. Tomorrow sunshine 91.
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2: Well, you leave the door open, and the security people are taking a smoke break, and guess what walked in?
3: I know. Look what the cat done drug in here. Happy Tuesday, y'all.
2: Hey, Angela.
4: I got out of bed for
2: Is that your name?
4: People.
2: Huh? Is that your name? Angela?
3: My legal name?
2: Are you're legal?
3: I am legal. Believe it or not.
2: Dale's just rolling his eyes.
3: Oh, yes! I want to, like, make this stay down and it won't.
2: The microphone stand.
3: Yes.
4: It was fun.
3: I know,
2: okay.
3: Right?
2: Well, just turn it a little bit.
3: I think I got it where I want it now.
2: You're not used to sitting in that chair.
3: I know. I don't want to have to arch my head up. I'm good now.
2: Arch.
3: Mm-hmm. Even though it'd probably be good for my neck instead of looking down. Less wrinkles, right?
2: So what have you been up to?
3: Working.
2: Okay. That other job.
3: Yes, I'm working my other job, and then baseball and soccer. We had our first soccer game yesterday.
4: I went my first summer in a long time with no travel ball.
3: It was nice, wasn't it?
4: I feel like I've been let out of prison. I didn't have to go sit in 100-degree heat under a tent and lose my mind because of a referee. Mm. Umpire. You got umpire drive you crazy.
3: Ooh, what you talking about?
4: Because they don't put necessarily the best umpires at some of these games.
3: And when you do get a good one and you show up to the game and you see him, you're like, oh, yay, I like him.
4: Yeah. Oh, yeah, he is. He's pretty good.
3: And then some of them you see and you're like, not him again.
2: Oh, yeah. So you're a school mama, right?
3: Yes.
2: Now, what do you think about a woman who makes her kids take their bath at night? And, of course, both these kids are under the age of 7 years old. I might add this, you know, when I tell you what mm-hmm. she does. She makes them get dressed in the outfit that they're going to wear to school the next day. So when they wake up in the morning, that's one less battle that she has to deal with.
3: Oh, that's redonculous.
2: Redonculous.
3: Yes.
4: Yeah.
3: So I understand.
4: That's crazy.
3: I understand taking your bath at night, but why are you going to make them sleep in a whole outfit they're going to school the next day? That's not comfortable for them, and they need a good restful night's sleep.
2: Well, when you got talking about kids under the age of 7, they don't care what they look like anyway.
3: No.
4: Well, I mean, I can see laying out the clothes and say, look, when you get up in the morning, when you brush your teeth and get ready, but here's the clothes you put on before you come down.
3: Yeah. And when mine were younger, I had one. It's like a shoe organizer that you hang in your closet. And so I labeled them Monday through Friday. And I picked out.
2: Oh, you labeled the days?
3: I picked out the clothes and I stuck them in that little compartment for every day of the week, so they knew when they got up, like, they would just grab that set of clothes.
2: Well, she's an organized mother, isn't she?
3: I used to be. Not now.
4: Now, so you run with your broom.
3: Yeah. Now I threw my hands up, and you get what you get. You don't throw a fit, and if you do throw a fit, take it somewhere else.
2: Yeah. But, I mean, you know.
4: Talk to the hand.
2: But, I mean, when I went to school, we had dress codes. Do they not have dress codes in school now?
3: Now, where public school, no, but that where my son goes, yes, he has to wear a collar.
2: Well, I was in public school now.
3: Yeah, no.
2: Now, they didn't tell you what to wear, but they just said you had to.
3: I think you know, Nash County Middle School, you have to wear
2: uniform.
3: Not a uniform, but it's like, is it khaki pants and a collared shirt? Or I don't know if they changed it.
2: That's a uniform.
4: Back in my day when I went to Hunt High School, some of my friends wore Budweiser shirts and Natural Light shirts and stuff like that. Mm-hmm. You get by about anything. You had clothes on, you're in, let's go.
3: Now, when my older two went to Eastwick Academy, there you actually had to, you had certain skirts, certain pants, and their shirts. They all had to come from the uniform store. You couldn't get them from just anywhere.
2: Yeah. But when I went to school, they had like a code, like for the length of your hair.
3: Yeah.
2: This public school now.
3: Yeah, my son has that. Can't touch your eyebrows, can't touch your ears.
4: Did your dress have to be a certain length, Ron?
2: No, my dress, it was the floor level.
4: Okay. Full length, huh?
2: Yeah.
3: Yep.
4: Like an evening gown with sequins.
2: No, we weren't allowed to wear shorts. I do remember that.
3: My son isn't either. It's like you were in private school. Jeez.
2: Well, this is public school now. Yeah. Chesapeake City Schools.
3: He's not allowed. Yeah. The girls can wear dresses and skirts or whatever, but the boys can't wear shorts.
2: And we had
3: middle school and high school.
2: And we were the very first generation to wear the pants that's hanging down right above your butt crack. You know? You know what I'm talking about?
3: Yeah.
2: Hip huggers.
3: Mm-hmm.
2: Of course, now they go below the cheeks. See the draws. You've seen that look,
4: yeah.
2: haven't you?
4: I think I took some. Yeah.
2: Mm-hmm. Yeah.
4: Yeah. Yeah.
2: But yeah, you know, it made you have a look like your torso was longer than it really is. Mm-hmm. So.
3: And if your belts are too big, get you a belt. I was somewhere out in public this weekend, and some man tried to get me hooked on crack.
4: Speaking of which, hold on, let's see if this is.
3: He needed a belt.
2: I remember one time some guy was in my house working on the floor or something
3: No. Put it away.
2: And he was working in my house doing something with the baseboards or something like that, and he was on his knees and he was bending over, and I walked in there and said, "Hey, fella, this ain't no crack house."
3: Yep. Yep. You know you got to field a draft.
2: So. Yeah, but you don't want to see it.
3: I don't know. Tell you.
2: He's down there trying to help me out, and here I am talking about the way you... Well, never mind. But this woman, you know, a lot of people are beating her up on social media, said that she's a lazy mama because she makes her kids dress before they go to bed, and when they get up, all they got to do is brush their teeth and get out.
3: I mean, I get it because, I mean, they can dawdle and take their God-given sweet time in the mornings when they need to be putting a little pep in their step. I get it. Mm. But I'm not going to make my kid sleep in his school's clothes that he's going to wear the next day. That's just not comfortable.
2: No. And I'll be honest with you. As far back as I can remember, I always was very sensitive about how I looked when I went to school. You know, as far as clothes and everything.
4: Sensitive.
2: I wanted to wear fresh, clean clothes. And I wanted them to be ironed. And my mama said, if you want it ironed, iron it.
3: Yeah.
2: I grew up in that generation where, you know.
3: All my children know how to iron.
2: I know how to sew, too. So if I was missing a button, there it is.
3: Yeah.
2: Help yourself.
3: My daughter knows how to sew.
2: Now, I'm not saying my mama was mean, but that's what they did. You know, children had responsibilities.
3: Yeah.
5: Oh, let me take that to the seamstress so I can get that fixed for you.
4: Your mom used to break square yardsticks on you. I know she did.
2: Actually, she made us pick our own switches.
4: I'm talking about the square yardsticks. Well, about 3/4 inch square.
2: Yeah, I know which one you're talking
4: about.
2: From
4: the Shriners.
2: That was the school teacher that did that.
4: Ooh, beat you like a drum.
2: Mm. Our teachers were allowed to abuse us.
4: Oh, yeah.
3: Yeah,
4: my teachers had paddles.
3: My brothers had a teacher that she popped you on the hand with a ruler.
2: Yes.
3: I didn't have her.
4: I still have my mother's paddle that I made for her in shop class in 10th grade, and she used it at Elm City Middle School. Mm. I have it, and I've got one friend that had my mother's teacher. I said, "You remember this?" He said, "Oh, Lord, put that thing away." I do remember that thing. I said, "That's the paddle right there."
2: Mm-hmm. What do you call those little paddle balls? You know, the string.
3: A paddle ball.
2: Is that what it's called?
4: Mm-hmm.
2: I had a first grade teacher. That's how she taught us to read. If we didn't get it right, she'd take your hand out and hold it. Do it again.
3: 2B for sure, just because you can't read?
2: 2B for sure, yes.
3: Hmm.
2: Yeah. Mrs. Sawyer, Deep Creek Elementary School.
3: Deep and you creek. Still didn't learn how to read, I tell you.
2: You know what she looked like?
3: Didn't work. What?
2: She looked like Granny Clampett. That's the way I remember her. Yeah. Anyhow.
4: Hollering Jethro.
3: Yeah. I didn't like reading to start with. I had a wonderful teacher who taught me to love how to read. And then I wanted to read all the time.
2: Mm-hmm. It's a beautiful thing.
3: Yep. Then I would go sneak into my daddy's coin jar and take coins for the book fair.
2: You stole out of your daddy's coin jar
4: for books. A good thing. It's mm-hmm. a good.
2: Oh, there's a so
3: I would ask
2: because
3: for,
2: of the reason it's allowable.
3: I would ask for money for the book fair, and he wouldn't give me enough to get what I wanted, and so I would go in there and take some of the coins out of his little coin jar, and then after a while,
4: I'll show you to stop my educational process.
3: He won't replenish it, I guess, and so then he's like, "My coin jar is getting kind of low." He's like, "Where's the money going?" I'm like, "Book fair."
4: He couldn't say anything about that.
3: But I had a whole cabinet full of books.
4: What is good? You were trying to read, trying to make yourself out.
3: I loved them.
4: It's a small price to pay to make sure your child's educated.
3: And now I've got like 5 books that I want to read, and I haven't read them yet.
2: Does he know you stole from him?
3: Yeah, he does.
2: Okay.
4: It is a stealing. It's more like permanently borrowing.
2: Stealing.
4: permanently barring.
2: She's a criminal.
3: It was for a good cause. I done learned how to read.
4: See? She knows her good. She's good English.
6: She's a liberal. You know, just one of these things. That you're the one that forgives people for going in the grocery store and stealing groceries because they ain't got enough money to buy them.
3: Why are you putting words in my mouth that ain't true? Something that is fighting words.
6: What, now a liberal?
3: I got to come over there now.
6: A liberal?
3: He may or may not be back, ladies and gentlemen. I'm so sorry.
4: Well, I'm trying to think of a downside. Hold on now. Let me see.
2: There isn't a downside.
4: That's what I'm thinking.
0: Happy.
2: It is 646.
3: On the Big Dog.

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4: Lots of sunshine today, temperatures near 89. Overnight, mostly clear, low 65. Tomorrow, sunshine, 91.
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1: He's a ranch hand in a pinch, man. 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
3: I guess you've heard this this thing about forever plastics and getting in your food and all this stuff.
4: Oh, yeah.
3: Well, I don't know what to think about this. Cookies made from recycled plastic.
5: Okay.
3: You heard me. Turning plastic trash into actual treats. It sounds kind of weird, but...
5: Wait up.
3: Scientists have found a way to transform an empty water bottle into an edible water vanilla-flavored cookie.
5: Bringing back the true meaning of junk food.
4: Okay, yeah. Now listen to this now. So they're going to turn plastic into food, but yet they're telling you not to drink out of plastic water bottles.
3: That's correct.
4: Because of the chemicals that just come out of plastic.
3: That's correct.
4: But they're going to make you eat the plastic.
3: That's right. This team of researchers, they've developed this process using heat, oxygen, genetically engineered microbes to break down plastic into carbon components. So anyway, from there, the microbes and yeast that they inject into these molecules, into proteins, vitamins, and even vanilla flavoring, they call them U-bites. These cookies are safe to eat and are packed with nutrients. So for now, they're too expensive to deliver to the public because of everything they have to do to make this plastic edible. Anyway, further research could make the process cheap enough to get these things on the store shelves. I will say this. Some plastics are made out of corn.
5: Corn?
3: Corn. Yeah, corn. Did you know they make plastics from corn?
4: I mean, not only do I not want to eat plastic, but...
3: You do every day.
4: That's a complicated process. Just give me the flour, the butter, and the sugar.
3: You see that coffee drinking right there?
4: It's a paper cup.
3: The lid isn't.
4: No, the lid's plastic.
3: The lid is plastic.
4: Yep. But I'm not sitting here chewing on it, trying to eat it either.
3: Yeah, but it's in, you know, the plastic.
5: My dog
3: gets
5: will.
3: In because it's heat.
4: This was not by choice. I had my reusable.
3: That coffee's going to kill you.
4: Well, gosh, it is not. It is not. I forgot my coffee from home. I was all prepared, and then I walked out and left it sitting there on the counter somewhere. So I stopped at our beautiful new EP Mart down the road here and got me some on the way in. Nice, fresh, hot cup of coffee.
3: I'm going to tell you something. I love their coffee machine.
4: Well, and they got. She was telling me they have a coffee rewards program, too. And so, you know, if you go in there regularly to get coffee, you get
3: a free
4: one.
3: We can talk about them because they're advertisers here.
4: You can get a free one. Yeah. She was talking about the Penny's rewards for Penny's Kitchen. So this morning, all I got was coffee because I'm a no talkie before coffee, and y'all don't want me coming up in here with no coffee.
5: I'd love to try that out one time. Let's see how it is. Because I would aggravate the living world out of you if I did your own my coffee. Well, let's talk about this.
4: You would. You'd quit.
5: I'd worry. It'd be so much fun.
4: Tell you.
5: I would push every button.
4: You would.
5: I would.
4: Because you do. You like buttons.
5: Mm-hmm. Oh, I'd have you every day of tomorrow.
4: Well, it's a good thing I got my coffee.
5: She's all calm now.
3: Mm-hmm. 6:58, Big Dog.

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3: 706 on The Big Dog. Lundy and Friend's running a show with Dell Joyner in the studio with us this morning. Good morning, Dell. Good morning, Angela.
4: Good morning.
3: Angie decided to visit with us this morning. She said she's going to come in more often.
4: I don't want you to miss me too much.
3: Okay. So okay.
5: Is that a threat?
4: I pop in when I can.
5: Is that a threat?
3: Unusual jobs
5: that you could get. Don't you want to take Tuesdays, Wednesdays off?
3: Yeah. This is kind of like an unusual job for you, isn't it? It is. Go ahead and say yes.
4: Yeah.
3: There's a bunch of jobs out there where people are surprised that you actually get paid to do it. This is one of them.
5: You get paid for this?
4: That's what I was getting ready to ask.
5: How's that work out, Angie? I haven't figured that out yet.
3: Yeah. Did you know there are people that make their living scuba diving in golf course ponds, picking up golf balls? That's what they do for a living.
4: I'm out on that.
3: Yeah. I got a whole list of stuff right here that are kind of unusual professions that people actually get paid for.
5: Yeah. A friend of mine, they lived on a golf course, and that's what him and his brother did. Sometimes they would go and they'd walk around and they'd swim in the pond, but they'd walk around and they'd pick up the golf balls with their feet. And they'd go back to the house and clean them. And then as the golfers came by, they would sell the balls. The extra balls to the golfers. Now, yeah, I'll buy those. Instead of paying $5 a piece for them in the pro shop. Okay.
3: Here's some other things people do for a living. Two real corporate titles, Chief Happiness Officer, and also a Customer Excellence Director. These are actually titles for jobs.
5: Mm-hmm.
3: Professional Food Tester. I could do that.
5: Oh, hell. It all depends on who you're testing for.
3: Also, professional pet food tester. I could do that one, too.
4: No, thanks.
5: Would you quit eating the dog food?
4: I know, right?
3: Yeah. Let's see here. Here's a person that gets paid to keep the kangaroos off the Sydney Harbor Bridge.
5: That's easy. Suppressor.
3: Potty training consultant. This person gets paid big bucks to teach rich people how to help their kids go to the bathroom.
5: Oh, okay.
4: Mercy me. Every kid is different. What works for one?
3: Well, this is for rich people now. James, he's got to go. Yeah. Let's see here. I didn't know these existed. Dell, what is a professional mourner at a funeral?
5: Oh, you pay them to come knock the flowers over stuff and show their butt at a funeral. Oh, I loved him. I loved him.
3: So you pay people to do that?
4: No. What's a professional mourner?
3: That's what it says here.
5: Yeah, well,
3: you can. It says a real thing.
5: Yeah.
3: You know that Chesapeake Bay Bridge going into Baltimore?
5: Yeah. No.
3: Is the Baltimore?
5: No, Chesapeake Bay Bridge goes to Eastern Shore, Virginia.
3: Now, I'm not talking about the Chesapeake Bay Bridge Tunnel.
5: You're talking about the Route 50 bridge.
3: That people are afraid to drive on.
5: Yeah, because it's tall now.
3: Yeah. They have professional people that will drive you over.
5: And they also have people who will drive you through the Bay Bridge Tunnel.
3: Well, I don't know about that one, but
5: yeah, they do. They have people who will drive you to the other side.
3: Yeah. Well, that I saw that on a news article last week or something like that. One of those Scott Mason type of shows.
5: Yeah.
3: Where they unusual situations and stuff. Whatever happened to him? Anyway, that's another story. Roller coaster tester.
5: Roller coaster of love.
4: Of love.
5: Say what?
3: Yeah.
4: I'd be up for that as long as they're safe.
3: Yeah. Professional line stander. This is somebody that will stand in line for you if you're trying to get tickets to a Bon Jovi concert, right?
4: Yeah, I don't like standing in line.
3: No. Tree counter. You know, a person that counts trees for the logging industry.
5: Well, there's one there.
6: Mr. Chuck Little, who's in here every Thursday morning at 8 o'clock from InterstateForestProducts.com.
3: He's a good guy. Very smart, too. Let's see here. What else is on here? Paint namer. What is that?
4: Paint namer. Come up with names for paint? For color?
5: Well, morning glow.
3: A hole watcher. That's a person that gets paid to stand and look at holes being dug to make sure they don't collapse on the people working in the hole.
4: I don't want to do that either.
5: No. Safety inspector.
3: What would you
5: your
3: do?
5: Your best friend on the job site.
3: If the hole collapsed, what do you do?
4: I don't know. I hope you got some kind of tube down there to help get some air or something. I don't know. That's like that.
6: Well, now they've got these little devices. Well, they're not little, but they're, you know, they dig the hole with the backhoe, and they put this big metal thing in there to keep the walls from collapsing.
5: That's correct. It's a cage you put in there so that people can work and do their job. But yeah.
4: I saw an article recently where the guy was trying to build a sandcastle at the beach, and it caved in on him, and they had to, like, put, like, a tube down there for him to get air while they dug him out. It took him, like, 30 minutes or more to dig him out. I forgot where it was at. But, yeah.
6: I don't understand that. How would they get the... Where?
4: He dug a great big hole for a moat, and then
6: I get that
4: start
6: part.
4: Inserting the castle.
6: But how do they know where to put the hole, the tube, and where'd they get the tube?
4: I don't know. When he got ready to come out, it all caved in on him. So, but they said they had to use advanced life-saving measures, including putting something down there to give him air while they dug him out.
6: I've heard of situations at beaches where that happens, and people dig these deep holes, and sand is not stable.
4: No, and so, you don't realize how much it weighs until it's all laid on top of it.
5: And then, then they don't fill them back up when they leave. And you're walking around, all of a sudden, your left leg or right leg goes 2 foot down.
6: Mm.
5: Hence, stay off the beach. You don't have that problem.
3: What is this? I'll read about this later. Something caught my eye on this news article.
4: Did you hear? There's something going on with State Fair this year we need to talk about today.
6: What?
4: We might have less participation with food and beverage vendors.
6: All right, we'll talk about it in just a few minutes right here on the Big Dog.
4: All right.
5: But food first, talk.
6: What is today?
4: Tuesday
5: half day all night.
6: Oh yeah, we got talked by somebody, Mr. Randy Bissett.
5: I know that fella.
6: Over there,
5: I saw him venture into the funeral home yesterday.
6: Ventured.
5: Yep.
6: You mean he was just wandering around in the funeral home?
5: Mm-hmm. That big old book of his.
6: Oh.
4: It's better than an alternative.
6: What?
5: Correct. Being thrown in the back door.
4: At least he was able to wander.
6: So he was invited in. Is that what you're saying?
5: Yes.
6: Okay, and did he make a family?
5: I presume he did his job significantly.
6: Yeah, because that's a stressful time for everybody. Everybody.
4: Yep, that's one less thing you got to worry about.
5: Exactly right. Let makes it simple.
6: Anyway, Mr. Randy Bissett, go over there and see him. He's promoting this thing there at his church, the Forest Hills Baptist Church of Wilson. They've got a car show coming up on September the 19th. If you want to know more about that, go to his Facebook page, Wilson Flowers and Market, and there's a little brochure there. So, he's also got some cookbooks from the Mount Pleasant Church, Methodist Church. These Methodists over here. You're wondering what to cook for the next church function. He's got some of those books, so check those out. Now, I will say this. He's got all. We were talking about him last week on a day other than that you weren't here, about the Nebos.
5: Nebo.
6: Is it Nebo?
5: N-E-B-O.
6: Okay. And what that is a jump box for automobiles and boats. I'll use the one that you graciously gave to me for Christmas a few years ago, and I appreciate that. You're a good man.
5: Works nice.
6: Yeah. I've used it a few times, not to jump, but to inflate my tires, especially on my camper. Because, you know, I always check my tire pressure on my camper every time I take it out. And I just hook it up. And the thing is, a lot of people don't realize you can get one of these over there at Wilson Flowers and Market.
5: Perfect gift for somebody.
6: Yeah, everybody should have one of these in their car.
5: Got a kid going to college.
6: Yeah. Especially your wife. Because women pretend like they don't know how to work on cars. That was your cue, Angel.
5: I know. She knows. She knows the truth.
6: She calls her daddy.
2: Daddy, what? I need your help.
4: What, to work on my car?
6: No, you know, if you needed to jump or something like that, he's your go-to man.
4: Well, Daddy, I got my Nebo in my car. My Nebo don't come out of my
2: daddy,
4: car.
2: Daddy, can you come over here and help me with my Nebo?
4: And my daddy has one, too.
6: Yeah, so he knows how to use it. He'd come over there and help you use yours.
4: Yeah, if I need it. I hope I don't ever need it. Better to have it and not need it, though, than need
6: it
4: and not
6: true.
4: Have it.
6: That's true. Yeah, make sure you keep fresh batteries in that there car.
5: Correct.
6: Yeah. Anyway, Wilson Flowers of Market. Of course, it's a full-service florist, like you indicated just a second ago, taking care of families and also, just making people happy. And now we're transitioning
5: And if you keep flowers on a loved one's grave, and it's time for you to get fall flowers out there, he can make. They've got some arrangement. You can walk in, buy one, and leave with a beautiful arrangement.
3: I just gave you an opportunity, and you didn't take it. I said transitioning.
5: Transitioning.
3: We're transitioning from.
4: Leave it.
3: Summer.
4: Just leave it.
3: To fall.
5: Well, that's what I was talking about, putting fall flowers on the grave.
3: Well, I mean,
5: IDTNT.
3: Anyhow, your fall decor in your home or outside your home, maybe you want to put a new fall flag out. You got flags in your yard, Angie? Say yes.
4: Yes.
3: Yeah, go over there and see Randy over there at Wilson Flowers of the Mark and get the flower or the flag for fall. Flag for fall.
4: I know. Yeah. I think I need to update it. I don't think I ever put one up there for summertime. I had a Christmas one, and I think the wind blew it off, and then I haven't replaced it.
3: Anyway. Make people happy. Go to Wilson Flowers and Market on the Raleigh Road Parkway in Wilson. Coming up, we're going to talk about food. Is that what you said?
4: Well, we're going to talk about some changes that are put into place this year for the NC State Fair and their vendors. So we're going to tell you why it may cost you more if you plan on going to the State Fair and why you may not see some of your favorite vendors. Okay. Stay tuned.
3: That's coming up.

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0: Lots of sunshine today. Temperatures near 89. Overnight, mostly clear. Low 65 tomorrow. Sunshine, 91.
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3: All right,
2: Angie's in here this morning to give us a news update on State Fair.
4: Yep. So the fair is implementing a change this year, or have already implemented that change. So your normal food and beverage vendors, when they participate in the state fair, have been paying a flat fee. I'm not sure what that flat fee was, but they have been paying a flat fee to be able to reserve their spot, yes, okay, at the fair. So this year, they're going to have to pay 15% of their gross. So not of their profits, but of their...
2: Do they still have to pay for the booth? In addition to the...
4: No, in replacement of the flat fee, they're going to have to pay the 15% of their gross.
2: Okay.
4: So gross sales, instead of that flat rate per foot of frontage is what they were paying. But now it's 15% of gross sales. Not profit, gross sales.
2: Well, see, so, this is my first thought when you say that, though. There are certain places in the state fair campus that are more desirable than others.
4: Mm-hmm.
2: But it's going to be a flat 15% fee for everybody?
4: I know for all the food and beverage vendors. So now I don't know about the crafts or the ones that are in the buildings. I don't know. But I know it says for food and beverage vendors, there will be a 15% of gross sales instead of that flat rate. So not like, again, not profits, but gross sales. And they have to use a mandatory POS system. So vendors are...
3: point of sale, by the way.
4: So vendors...
2: Not the other...
4: Vendors are now required to use a specific point of sale system, with fair officials enforcing compliance through secret shoppers to track the sales. So they're going to monitor that system so that they can make sure that they're getting their 15% of your gross sales. So by doing this, the new fee structure and mandatory POS system have resulted in some long-term vendors, such as Al's French Fries. So if you have to have your Al's French Fries, after 69 years of being at State Fair, they will not be there this year.
2: Well, see, here's the problem with that. You're talking about a flat fee of 15%.
4: When it's 15% of your gross.
3: Gross. That's not profit.
4: That's not
2: I understand.
4: Flat, that's not a flat fee.
2: I get that. It's like you own a Mickey D's restaurant or something like that. You pay a certain amount of your gross.
4: Mm-hmm.
2: Okay, that's the cost of doing business. But in this situation, because some places at the state fair are more desirable for a vendor than others. So if you're charging a flat fee of 15%, that's like a penalty for those that don't get the most desirable spots.
4: Right.
2: So that's not fair at the fair.
4: And and you're not even taking their cost, their overhead cost into account, because it's not of profits. It's of gross.
2: Well, I understand all that. But, you know, your cost of doing business, you know, you determine what what you've got to get on your return on investment as far as, you know, like French fries. You know, French fries cost you, $5 a bag, and you can make $25, you know, by, you know, selling that bag of French fries. But.
4: Yep. And, I've heard Charlie Barefoot and Sons is not coming back either. So, longest running vendor.
2: It's not fair.
4: They began serving foot-long hot dog, sausages, and fries in 1949. So, they announced it's ending their historic run.
2: Mm-hmm.
3: Well, friends of mine. They not really.
2: Mm.
3: They're pretend-like. They ran a place. They ran one of those little places at the fair. And they quit going because they said we had to be open at 8:00 till 12:00 at night for 10 days straight. He said, we'd made good money, but it like to work us to death.
4: Mm-hmm. And that's all they do. They don't have a restaurant outside of that. They just go and do the NC State Fair every year.
2: But I understand that, having been a former person who used to set up events at the state fair. Well, not the fair itself, mm-hmm. but fairgrounds. On certain shows, I used to do the Southern Women Show with the business I used to own every year, and you had to be there when that event was open, even though there were times of the day it really didn't benefit us from being there, but we still had to be there. So I get that.
3: You had to man the booth.
2: You got to man the booth. Mm-hmm. Yep. They don't want no empty booths.
4: I wish I had access to some numbers like last year's participation versus this year's, because the general vendor application deadline was July 1st. So it's closed.
2: Mm.
4: So I guess whoever applied to be a vendor, I mean, it's already in and done, right? So
2: yeah.
4: I'm curious to see who else may not be coming back. So, you know, we have people here in our area that participate and that are vendors at State Fair. So if anyone's listening and you are typically a vendor at State Fair or you have any more insight into this, feel free to give us a call, 985-3294.
2: I know Spooky's to do it every year for the Rudy Theater. So,
4: Yep. So I don't know how it affects, you know, other people, like I said, in the buildings and stuff. I don't know if it's across the board for all of them or what. I don't know.
2: You know, I've never attended the State Fair.
4: Well, I don't know that, you know, if some of my favorite folks ain't going to be there this year, I might not be going there.
3: Well, come on. You're not going to go there. You always find something to eat.
4: I ain't going to lie to you. I'm getting older. I don't love it like I used to.
2: I don't like the crowds.
3: I don't like the crowds.
4: That's me.
3: And you got to walk. You got to park 10 miles away and walk. By the time you get there, you're tired. Mm-hmm. You ready to turn around and go back home.
2: That's why I have no desire to go to Dollywood.
4: I don't want nobody bumping into me.
2: Oh, really?
4: I like my personal space.
3: I look like a mistake.
2: You can bump into me if you want to, but depends on what you...
3: Touch me in the morning, then just walk away.
4: Oh, boy.
2: Birthdays this morning brought to you by...
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2: You have the official Joiner's Funeral Home birthday book in your formerly nicotine-stained hands.
3: That's it.
4: I don't have nicotine stained hands.
2: Did you ever smoke?
4: No.
2: Okay, good. Good for you.
4: I don't like the smell of it.
2: Mm-hmm.
4: But we got a long list today.
2: A long list.
3: It is long. I probably gave it to you because I can't pronounce some of the names. Sorry.
4: So, celebrating birthdays today, local celebrities. We got Miss Sarah Huff, Ashley Cross, Brian Pierce, Joe Marcino, Trent Duro, Mike Wood, Mikey, Rhonda Lamb, Robbie Broadway, Joey Jones, Drew Smith, Johnny Joyner, Brandy Black, Will Neal, and Janet Pollock.
2: Janet?
3: Pollock. Yeah, Janet. She's a very nice
4: Is
3: person.
4: It Pollock or Pollock?
3: Pollock.
4: Pollock. There you go, Janet.
3: And Will Neal's a great guy, too. I'm jail over him. He has retired. He doesn't work anymore.
4: If you see him out and about, give him a birthday shout or ask him for some cake because it looks like there's plenty to go around today.
3: Cake and ice cream all around the listening area.
2: I got a bunch of celebrity birthdays. I'm not going to read them all. Let's see here. Lauren Watkins is 27 years old today. Don't know who she is. Claudia Schaefer is 55 years old today. Jody Messina, she is 56 years old today. I know who she is. Rachel Ray, 58 today. You know, she ate too much of her food.
4: I haven't heard anything from her in quite a while.
2: That's because she ate too much of her food. She's fluffy.
4: Okay.
2: So anyway, she don't get out as much.
3: She's a heavier girl now.
2: Yeah. She looks good, I think.
4: Well, she was heavier at one time, lost a bunch of weight.
2: Yeah. Blair Underwood is 62 years old today. What was the show he was on? He was a doctor. I don't know. Billy Ray Cyrus is 65. He's officially a senior citizen.
4: I bet he's got some achy breakies.
2: I bet he does, too.
3: Mm-hmm.
2: Tim Burton is 68 years old today. John Savage is 77. Let's see here. Gene Simmons, one of your favorite people, is 77 years old today.
3: Yeah.
2: You know what his real name is?
3: No.
2: I can't pronounce it, so it's like Chim Waltz or something like that. Yeah. Let's see here. Regis Philbin was born on this day, 1931. He's dead. Sean Connery, Sir Sean Connery, was born on this day, 1930. He's also dead. And Monty Hall was born on this day, 1921.
3: Let's make a deal.
2: I was going to ask Angie, do you know who Monty Hall is?
4: I do now.
2: Well, who is he?
4: Let's make a deal.
2: Okay. I'm going to ask you to make an executive decision.
4: Well, I got while you're making an executive decision over there, I got a message that Miss Debbie's candied apples won't be at the fair this year either.
2: Miss Debbie.
4: So, if you're a fan of Miss Debbie's candied apples, so

0: Well, I'm that saddens me.
1: But anyway, and back to the fees, that they were saying that because of this rate increase for the vendors, that they will likely pass this on to the customers. So if you see higher prices this year, you know why.
0: Hmm. All right. My executive decision making time. I got, you know, we got two huge people celebrating birthdays today.
1: Jody Messina.
0: You haven't heard my question yet.
1: I already know what you're going to say.
0: All right. What am I going to say?
1: You're going to ask me which one should you play?
0: Which one of what?
1: Jody Messina or the other one? What was the name? It don't matter who it is. I'm going to say Jody Messina.
0: Billy Ray Cyrus and Achy Breaky Heart.
1: Yeah, that's right. Yeah. What was his name? Yeah. Duh, Jody Messina.
2: Oh.
1: I mean, one hit wonder or Jody Messina?
2: Change the word heart to one that starts with an F and sing the song that way. Oh, oh. It's hilarious.
0: Well, Achy Breaky Heart.
2: Cut a hot stinky. Mm-hmm. One to clear the house and lose your friends.
0: I can't believe you went down that road.
1: Happy Tuesday.
2: Can't even play that song.

0: Baby, bye bye.
1: Jody Messina, Big Dog, 98.5. You know, we were talking about Billy Ray Cyrus, mm-hmm. starts to say Lucas. Mm-hmm. He used to be a Chippendale dancer. That's not true. I was wrong.
2: You were not wrong. You were sadly mistaken.
1: I was not correct. I thought that at one time he was the Chippendales dancer because he had that look. You know, the, you know, the.
3: Really?
1: Yeah. Yeah, really.
3: So, I've never, I mean, I don't know. All my women friends out there, I mean, y'all ever been interested in Billy Ray Cyrus? I have not.
1: There's some women that love him.
2: Well, I mean, maybe you hadn't ever been desperate enough, but yeah.
1: Who?
3: He don't tickle my fancy.
1: I mean, he looks like a mountain man right now. But
2: got a big beard.
3: He never tickled my fancy.
1: You ever heard of these dysfunctional families?
3: All families are dysfunctional in some way, shape, or form.
1: All right, more than their share of dysfunctionality.
3: Okay.
1: Is that a word?
3: Yeah.
1: Okay. The Cyrus family, they're very dysfunctional. The whole group of them.
2: Mm-hmm.
1: Actually, you know, his daughter can sing pretty good. I just don't like to watch her.
3: Yeah.
1: So.
3: She had a good thing going. And
1: yeah, but she had to change her image because the Hannah Montana, you know, was the, you know.
3: But she went from good girl to bad, bad,
1: bad
3: girl.
1: Bad, bad, bad.
3: Yeah.
2: You just trashed
1: bad,
2: your girl.
1: Bad, bad, bad, bad girl. Yeah. You make me feel so good.
3: Yeah, you can do a lot of these.
2: I mean, that the video wrecking ball was kind of.
3: Oh, my gosh. Did y'all see? Oh, have mercy.
1: No, I never watched that. I don't want to see that.
3: No, I was switching over to Kacey Musgraves and her latest. Have y'all seen it?
1: I'm afraid.
2: I mean, after watching that, you need to switch over to Joe Osteen.
3: Yeah.
1: What is...
3: Nothing. Never mind. I shouldn't have brought that up. Well,
2: Next subject, she's saying.
3: If you know, you know. That's all I'm going to say. Okay. I'll pull it up and show it to you.
1: You know, I had to play some Billy Ray.
3: You did, didn't you?
1: I did.
2: Just to ruin your day.
1: Yeah.

0: Breaky Breaky Heart, Big Dog, Billy Ray Cyrus, not to be confused with Billy Ray.
1: Well,
0: Lucas.
1: That's the only thing he's really known for, right? So, I mean, everybody knew who it was.
0: Well, I mean, you know, that's his signature song, right?
1: Yeah.
0: Yeah, see here. I think your husband's sending me a text.
1: I'd have no doubt.
0: Yeah, see what you want about Billy Ray Cyrus, but he is dating one hot woman, Elizabeth Hurley. Is he?
1: He was. I don't know if they're still together or not, but yeah.
0: Okay.
1: And what man has not loved Elizabeth
0: Hurley? Well, I'm going to be honest with you. I don't have an issue with Billy Ray Cyrus. I mean, I love, you know, his daughter, Miley Ray, and their song, what was the name of their song? Going, Gone or something like that. Anyway, about a daughter leaving home, you know, and entering the world as an adult. That's a great song. I'll just tell you right now. Let's see, what else is going on in the world this morning?
1: Yeah, they're still dating. I don't know why she... I mean, Elizabeth Hurley could have anybody she wanted. Why she wanted to spend her time with Billy Ray, I don't know.
0: Mm.
1: I mean...
0: Well, just because you're a hater.
1: I'm not a hater.
2: Oh, now it comes down to
1: I'm not a hater to each their own.
0: Let me just say this. If I had to have a look, you know, and I could do, and I could pull it off...
1: You would try to pull his off.
0: I wouldn't mind looking like Billy Ray Cyrus. Yeah. I want a sweet thing would like me looking like Billy Ray Cyrus.
1: He would probably look better if I could take a pair of scissors to him.
0: Oh, come on now. Yeah, whatever. Oh, for all you fine listeners out there this morning, were you up at about 5:30 this morning outside?
2: No.
1: That's going to be no across the board mostly. Yeah.
0: The spaceship that they launched early this morning, about 5:30, you could see it. Around here, it was unbelievable. I didn't realize it. I knew they were going to take a flight this morning, but I didn't realize it was going to be as close as it was to us. I've never seen anything like that.
1: You knew more than me. I didn't even know they were taking a flight this morning.
0: Yeah, it was amazing. Good morning, Big Dog. Did you see the spaceship take off this morning?
3: Ron, this is Spook. No, but I'm riding to breakfast with Mr. Kevin White. And he showed me a picture of it, a video of it.
0: Right.
3: And he sent it at the WREL, but he saw it when it was happening right at the edge of Break of Dawn this morning. And I saw a video of it, and it was moving slow. I could see he didn't know what it was until he started seeing online that it was that rocket or whatever they launched.
0: So,
3: what was it called?
0: So Kevin saw it.
3: Oh, yeah, he saw it and videoed it. He's going to send it in to WREL this morning. Well, he's just seen it.
0: Well, Kevin, put Kevin on the phone.
3: He's in the car with me. He can hear you. Go ahead.
0: Okay. Now, Kevin, were you shocked when you saw it? I mean, were you expecting it? Were you looking for it?
4: No, I was not. It caught me way off guard.
0: Yeah.
4: Because I didn't know what it was. I was telling Spook it left like a triangle sort of light figure behind. I've never seen anything like that.
0: I've never seen anything like that either. And I knew it was happening, but I didn't think I could see it. It's amazing how the visual looked like it was so close to us. And I know it was over the Atlantic Ocean.
4: Yeah.
0: Yeah. And the amazing thing is how big the, I forget what you call those things, but the where the rocket, you know, where the fire is, and how far it reached out. And then the stream, you could still see the stream glowing in the dark. I've never seen that before either.
4: Yeah, that's what took me. That really strong light in the front, and then that stream of light in the back. That's what kind of, I was like, wow, because I've never seen that. You know?
0: Yeah. Okay. All right. Well, I appreciate you sharing that with us this morning. I got one more question for you.
4: Okay.
0: Are the boys in the Embers treating you right?
4: Oh, yeah. They're doing all right.
0: I know you were in here years ago. You need to come back sometime. It was enjoyable when you were in here with us one morning. Bring your keyboard with you.
4: That's right.
3: I'll bring you with me next Monday morning when I come.
0: Okay.
2: Reverend.
0: Very good. Well, you guys have a great day, and thank you, Kevin, for sharing that with us this morning.
3: Absolutely.
1: Y'all
3: have a good day. See you.
1: You too. See you.
0: Bye. Yeah. Kevin White, he used to tour with Craig Morgan, And when he came in here, he was touring with Craig Morgan at the time, but now he's with the Embers. So
2: they're a fun group.
0: They are. And he's an excellent keyboard player. Yeah. They're fortunate to have him.
2: They're a great show band. So. If you ever get a chance to go see him, go see him. It would be worth your time.
0: Yes, sir. I would play some Ember song, but Sean's got them all down the hall there. So anyway, I do have some Craig Morgan.
2: Do you know?
0: Yeah. Let's see. What do I want to play by Craig Morgan this morning? Which one's your favorite?
2: You got to play one more working song.
0: Which one?
2: I think you ought to play 40-Hour Work Week by Alabama.
0: I can do that.
1: Yeah, I like that too.
0: Yeah.
2: That's a good work song. Get you up and get you going. Make you want to do it. Make it happen today, Captain.
0: Captain.
2: Make it happen, Captain.
0: Let's see. I think there is a working song. Craig's got a working song in here somewhere. Yeah. Anyway. Redneck Yacht Club. That's a good one, isn't it? Yeah. There we go. Craig Morgan.
1: On the big dog.

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1: You're a genius, an absolute genius.
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2: Dale Joyner just made his exit. Thank you for breakfast, Mr. Dale. Yeah, it is 7:55 on The Big Dog. This kind of surprises me. This is a news article that I haven't really read all the way through. I just read through half of it, so I'll go ahead and finish it. The headline reads, Dunkin' Toenuts. That's the headline that caught my attention.
3: Okay, I'm scared to ask.
2: Well, I read the first sentence of it, so I'm going to continue reading this thing here. A video from New York Staten Island ferries raising health concerns after footage appeared to show this worker washing his feet in a sink inside a Dunkin' shop located on the ferry. Now, two things that caught my attention with this. It's a ferry boat, and it has a Dunkin' Donuts on it.
3: That was my first take. I'm like, really?
2: And I'm looking at a picture of it, a video rather, and yeah, it sure is. It's a Dunkin' Donuts on the Staten Island ferry. Anyway, the video shows this dude inside the New York Department of Transportation and Health Department video showing, him washing his feet in the sink.
3: Is he in the kitchen or the bathroom?
2: Well, it doesn't say. I'm assuming that it's not in the bathroom because you can see the kitchen.
3: Okay.
2: So he's washing his feet, and he said the health department questioned why he was doing it. He said, for religious reasons.
3: Whatever.
2: Yeah. So, anyway, would you want to eat at a place where some dude's back there washing his feet in a sink in the kitchen area?
3: Well, my question would be, why didn't you wash your feet before you come to work?
2: Well, that's true, too. I don't know. But he, I guess he, tried to get by with it by saying, oh, I did it for religious reason, just washing your feet. Yeah, so I don't know. That's crazy stuff right there. Oh, by the way, they're rolling out the new a menu at Starbucks today.
3: Apparently, was he Islamic?
2: I don't know.
3: So it says the practice of washing feet during the day, often while at work or school, is associated with Islam, where adherents perform wudu, which is ablution, before daily prayers.
4: Well, when we were in college, we had some students from foreign countries. We'd walk in the bathroom. They had their feet in the sink, washing their feet.
2: Okay.
4: And some people reported to the higher ups and said, they have we have showers for that kind of stuff, but they want to wash their feet in the sink.
3: Yep. It says the ritual is Muslims must wash specific body parts, including the face, hands, arms, head, and feet up to the ankles before performing their obligatory daily prayers.
2: Okay. I didn't know that.
3: But there's a sink in the bathroom. Just saying.
2: Does it matter where you wash feet? As long as you wash them, right?
3: Right.
2: Okay.
4: Got a little bowl you can put them in if you want to.
2: Yeah. But in the kitchen in the Dunkin' Donuts on the Staten Island Ferry?
4: You can't make this stuff up. No, you can't.
3: We done learned something today.
2: Yeah. Yep. Here's Alabama.
3: The Big Dog.

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4: This is Lori Thomas with Farm Bureau Insurance. Please leave me a message.
2: Well, I can't leave a message. I'm going to try to call her back. Let me see here. We always have the pleasure of talking with Miss Lori every Tuesday morning. And let's see here. Let's see here. Lori Thomas over there at Farm Bureau Insurance on Nash Street in Wilson. I rode by there the other day and I shouted, "Hey, Lori."
4: Good morning.
2: Did you hear me?
4: I can hear you now.
2: Okay. I'm so sorry. I'm a little behind the times this morning. I know we normally talk to you at 8 o'clock. I hope I haven't thrown you off schedule.
4: Not at all. I've had a couple people text me wanting to know if I'm on the radio this morning, and I didn't have time to respond, so we're good.
2: Well, that tells you something, Ms. Lori.
4: Yeah, people are listening to your show.
2: That's right, and they want to hear you.
4: I hope so, but
2: I mean, really, they're sitting by the radios waiting to hear your voice all over Eastern North Carolina this morning. That's a good thing.
4: Because that's what I tell myself.
2: What's the most exciting thing about being the manager of a fine staff at Farm Bureau Insurance? I bet you look forward to going to work every morning, don't you?
4: Actually, I do, because I have been in sales since I was 23 years old, and I was just ready to help other agents and people, you know, sell and produce, and it's just rewarding to me to see other people get to where they want to be.
2: Yeah.
4: So, yeah, I enjoy it. It's very rewarding.
2: Yeah, and of course, you know, you help shape people's, when I say people's, I'm talking about your fine staff there, and their careers, and help them grow their careers.
4: Exactly.
2: Yeah.
4: And they must like it here because nobody's leaving. So we're all doing great. Today is Tom Nelson's birthday. We're going to celebrate him this morning at our agents meeting.
2: Yeah.
4: And we also have Shannon Brazel, Jamie Heslop, Tyler DeVinny, and myself.
2: Yeah. Now, how old is Thomas? Do you know?
4: He's 56.
2: Oh, okay. Now, is he the oldest of the baby, or is he in between?
4: He is not the oldest. Shannon would be the oldest.
2: Okay. So. All right. Well, I mean, he's well seasoned as a Farm Bureau insurance agent.
4: He is. He's a quick learner. He used to be a football coach and athletic director, so he's used to coaching people and teaching people, which is a lot of what we do with our clients. To explain to them why they need to make changes to protect their families.
2: Okay, well, that's interesting. You should bring up his other backgrounds, you know, during his professional career. What about Missy? What type of, Shannon, what about Shannon's background? Do you know anything about him? What he did?
4: Yes. Yeah, Shannon he sold cars for a long time. So he already had a good base of clients to pull from when he started, because he had regulars, you know, that would go back to him to buy their vehicles.
2: Okay. Now, Tyler, what's his background?
4: Tyler has done a little bit of everything. He's much younger. He's probably our baby. And he sold cars for a little while, and he also sold real estate. Okay. And then tried working in a bank and hated that, because people who were true salespeople like to be out and about and talking a lot. He didn't like being confined.
2: Yeah. Did I leave anybody out?
4: Well, there's Janie.
2: Okay.
4: She sold horses.
2: She sold horses.
4: So, So my thought process was, if she can sell a horse, she can sell anything, because they are very, very expensive, and you tap into a very special market of people who are horse people. So,
2: well, then that brings up another question. You know, you talked about the auto salespeople and everything. I know you insure automobiles and stuff like that, but what about, well, horses?
4: I've never insured a horse myself, but we insure livestock.
2: Okay, same thing.
4: Mainly, like farmers that grow cattle for a living, we insure them because the males, you know, the bulls are very expensive. And if I had one get struck by lightning and he was worth $5,000, and it killed him, and you have to have the bulls to reproduce.
2: Yeah.
4: So
2: yeah. I mean,
4: so you can't have cattle insurance.
2: Yeah. I mean, it is Farm Bureau, so you specialize in farmers and stuff like that, in addition to, you know, regular folks like you and me. The only relation I have to a farm is going to the grocery store. But you have a team of fine professionals over there at Wilson County Farm Bureau on Ward Boulevard Nash Street in Wilson. I get the two confused.
4: It's okay. We're close to Ward Boulevard. We connect, so it's close.
2: I rode by the other day. I don't know if you heard me earlier ask if you heard me say, "Hey, Laurie!"
4: No, I did not, but you do need to stop in. Check us out. We'll give you a hat.
2: Okay. And, of course, you got the best auto insurance in the country.
4: We do. We were rated number one in the nation again for best auto insurers by our clients and the body shops.
2: Okay.
4: So,
2: Well, all right. Very good. I hope your fan club got enough Lori this morning.
4: I hope so.
2: That's
4: come
2: wonderful.
4: See us.
2: That's wonderful knowing that you got a fan club. I was going to ask, what's it like being a celebrity?
4: Well,
2: you don't have to answer that. Well, thank you so much, Lori.
4: Thank you. You have a good day.
2: You too. Lori Thomas, Farm Bureau Insurance Agency in Wilson, 3705 Nash Street. You can call them later on this morning. I think they opened their phones around 8:30 this morning, 252-237-5654. 237-5654. It's 812.
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0: Rio. Back in July, Rio went missing from his Oklahoma home, leaving his worried owner to search everywhere. It was especially scary to the dog's owner because Rio, as the owner described, well, he's an escape artist who tends to bolt when he gets scared. I think that's what happened. We speculate, of course, about Otis. You know, because when he was a young dog, you know, about a year old when we adopted him, nobody knew what his story was. And he was one of these dogs that, he was a jumper. I mean, that dog could jump 5 feet standing still. I mean, really, he was something else. In other words, he could jump over a fence. You couldn't fence this dog and keep him in. Anyway, getting back to Rio, Rio ended up in Oklahoma. Well, he's from Oklahoma, I'm sorry. But he ended up in Greensboro, where he was taken in by a local shelter there. And the staff at the shelter scanned his microchip and discovered his identity and called the owner, who immediately hopped on the next flight to North Carolina to get Rio. And thanks to that tiny, all-important microchip in every dog, our cat, for that matter, should be chipped. I'll just say that. Rio enjoyed a tearful reunion with his owner and is now back home in Oklahoma playing with his 9-month-old puppy sister. So, now, how did he end up in Greensboro, North Carolina from Oklahoma?
1: I don't know.
0: I can tell you, I had a dog when I was growing up. Name was Precious. And we don't know how he ended up in Florida, but he did. And so we figured that somebody stole Precious because Precious was a neighborhood dog.
1: You think somebody stole that dog?
0: This dog here, the Rio. He's a border collie, and he's an escaped artist. So
1: I
0: think
1: hitchhiked.
0: No, how does a dog hitchhike?
1: Jump on a truck.
0: No, a border collie is a very desirable breed of dog.
1: Okay, you think somebody stole him.
0: I think somebody stole Rio, and Rio got away from him, and they took him to Greensboro, and he escaped. This is what I'm thinking happened. Mm-hmm. I don't think he ventured through the countryside and through cities and all this stuff and ended up in Greensboro, North Carolina.
1: People just mean, I'm not going to steal somebody's dog.
0: Yeah. I mean, well, and another thing, I don't think I have to worry about somebody stealing Otis, because I think he would not allow it.
1: Right.
0: So, I don't know that for sure.
1: No, but that microchipping works. I've wondered if I could microchip my kids. Maybe my husband, too. I'll microchip them all.
0: You can buy these little RF things that you can put it in their clothes, and they don't know it's there.
1: Well, I mean, like the air, like if you do the AirTag thing, it will alert.
0: Yeah, that's what I mean.
1: But if you do an AirTag, like if I were to plant an AirTag on you, then your phone is going to tell you there's an AirTag near you that's not yours.
0: Well, I know something a little bit about RF chips and stuff like that, being in the linen business for years, where you can put something the size of a grain of rice in an article of clothing and track it that way. So I'll tell you how to do that off the air. You want to stalk somebody. It'd be like a flock phone. I mean, camera.
1: Mm-hmm. Works for me.
0: Yeah. 824.
1: On the big dog.
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3: Lots of sunshine today. Temperatures near 89. Overnight, mostly clear. Low 65. Tomorrow, sunshine 91.

0: here in Tiffin, Big Dog. Close to you, Big Dog 98.5. Kind of reminds me of this video that I saw on Hardy's Furniture about the Lazy Boy recliner, the Grayson, where you can have multiple people sitting in the same chair. That's too close for me. Here's a three-seater. Well,
1: regardless of whether you want to be close or not, they've got the furniture for you.
0: Yeah, they do.
1: If you want your sole recliner so nobody can sit with you, you can get that.
0: That's what I want, and that's what I have.
1: But that Grayson, it's so plush and comfortable looking, and it's reclining.
0: Yeah, I know
1: it's a reclining sofa.
0: I mean, you know.
1: You can take a good nap on it, laying across it. You can sit in one area and recline it.
0: Let me just put it this way. When you're newlywed or something like that, you're young and in love, this is a good couch or chair. I'm not sure whether it's a couch, a sofa, or a chair. What is it? Or love seat?
1: It's a reclining sofa.
0: Okay.
1: Because it's a three-seater, but you can get the love seat, too. They got the love seat, the matching love seat.
0: So you, okay,
1: can get, you can get one of each, or you can get one or both.
0: Whatever, love is in the air.
1: Whatever serves your purpose. So.
0: In a Lazy Boy chair.
1: And, you know, I mean, gosh, I've been married, what, 28, 29 years?
0: And you want to get one of these?
1: No, what I was going to say is my husband still, a week or so ago, was still getting on the couch wanting to lay with me. And the couch we've got now, you know.
0: And that's a problem?
1: Well, I'm bigger. He's bigger. We need more room. So get you a nice, plush, comfortable couch like this that's got room for two, just in case you need it.
0: Too much info.
1: Well, I mean, if two of you are going to lay on the couch, you need some room. You know, you want to be comfy.
0: Well.
1: And Hardy's Furniture can help you be comfy.
0: I mean, I could say some things, but I won't.
1: And Hardy's has got, they got a new ad coming out. They had filming day yesterday at Hardy's Furniture, so they got a new ad coming to you. So they were filming that yesterday. But if you need a lift chair, they got that too. If you need a new mattress, they've got that too. So if you go to their Facebook page, Hardy's Furniture Warehouse, you'll come down, I mean, about the third post. There's a mattress there. It's called the Stearns and Foster Reserve. That is what I have. I love my mattress. So if you need a new mattress, go to Hardy's Furniture. They've got them all laid out in there. You can go in there and lay down how you sleep at home. Test it out.
0: How do you know if you need a new mattress?
1: Your back will tell you.
0: Oh.
1: Or if you look at it and you got a hole that dips down in there, it might be time for a new mattress.
0: A hole that dips down?
1: Yes.
0: That's the worst thing. I'm going to tell you.
1: I know.
0: You ever been to a motel or hotel where you have that issue?
1: Yes.
0: Lord.
1: I can't stand it. And I'm like Goldilocks. I don't want it too soft. I don't want it too hard. I want it just right. So if you need a mattress that's just right for you, go to Hardy's Furniture and they'll help you find it. 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
0: All right, Hardy's Furniture, where are they at?
1: 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They're located on Highway 301 between Wilson and Rocky Mount. 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But be sure to follow them on Facebook too so you don't miss a beat.
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0: And online too.
1: Mm-hmm.
0: It's 8:36.
1: On the Big Dog.
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7: Lots of sunshine today. Temperatures near 89. Overnight, mostly clear. Low 65. Tomorrow, sunshine 91.
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4: 15 away from 9 o'clock. I got to give you a test question this morning. It's like being back in school.
5: Test.
4: Don't cheat. Don't cheat.
5: Don't
4: look.
5: Test.
4: Don't. First of all, don't Google it.
5: Okay.
4: I saw this term the other day. They say if you use the word or the term Google it, you're an old person.
5: Well, thanks, Lundy. I guess I'm old. That's what
4: okay.
5: That's what I tell my youngins.
4: So instead of using the phrase, why don't you Google that? What do the young people want? What phrase do they want to use?
5: Because they're using ChatGPT.
4: I understand, but I mean, say if you want to check it out, rather than say Google it, what do you say?
5: They say ChatGPT it.
4: That's
5: what
4: okay. That's too complicated.
5: That's what I said.
4: Chat what?
5: Because like my son asked me last night, he was like, well, what do you use? I said, I Google it. Like, I don't use ChatGPT for everything.
4: What is, first of all, those of us that don't, they've heard the term, but they really don't know what chat be what?
5: ChatGPT.
4: ChatGPT. What?
5: ChatGPT.
4: What is that? I'm old.
5: So
4: explain
5: people,
4: that to me.
5: Some people have paid accounts with ChatGPT, and they say that protects your information better or whatever. But and then you can use it for free. But you just go to ChatGPT.com and type in what you want to know, and it'll find it.
4: Mm.
5: It'll generate. You can take a picture, and it'll change stuff and do all kinds of stuff. And
4: well, I'll be honest with you. I don't use either one. I don't Google. And I don't
5: but
4: use
5: I have
4: the chat
5: used,
4: thing.
5: I have used the ChatGPT on you and I. I took a picture of you and I and used ChatGPT on it, remember?
4: Yeah.
5: I
4: looked good
5: that.
4: Too, didn't I?
5: Mm-hmm. Looked a whole lot better.
4: Okay. Now, if I want to find out something, I just, you know, go to my Safari.
5: Yeah.
4: On my Apple device.
5: I go to Safari too. I just say
4: okay.
5: Google it.
4: Mm-hmm. So, Safari. All right, I didn't have to say Safari. Let me go back. All right. What am I going to ask? All right. Here's the question. There are 63 of these in the United States. Which one is the oldest, having been created back in 1872? Let's see what comes up here. Let's see if the AI comes up with the right answer. Yes, it does. The answer is Yellowstone National Park. It's the oldest national park in the United States, having been established on March the 1st, 1872. See, today we're celebrating the creation of the national parks. Today is National Parks Service Founders Day, which was established by former President Woodrow Wilson,
5: okay.
4: If my memory's correct. There are 63 national parks in the United States. How many national parks are located in the state of North Carolina?
5: Don't
4: think too hard.
5: I don't know.
4: Because your head
5: know.
4: Will explode.
5: I don't know.
4: You're going to be shocked when I tell you.
5: Five.
4: All right. Listen to the question again.
5: Yeah. How many are located?
4: How many national parks are located in the state of North Carolina?
5: See, that's what I'm like. Are some of them considered national parks? I don't know.
4: Well,
5: they are. One?
4: There's a bunch of things that are managed by the national park system in the state
5: exactly.
4: of North Carolina.
5: But they're not national parks.
4: They're not national parks.
5: So do we even have one?
4: We do.
5: Okay.
4: It's the Great Smoky Mountains National Park. Okay.
5: Okay, so that goes into, I see, I was thinking of that one, but I was thinking Tennessee, because when I went,
4: well, see,
5: I
4: was it's in between. It's both Tennessee and North Carolina. Now, there's the National Seashore on the Outer Banks.
5: Right.
4: Which is not a national park. It's a national seashore.
5: But it has national park rules.
4: Yes, but it's not a national park.
5: Yeah. Some woman just had her picture posted all over social media because she was letting her dog run over there without a leash on Shackleford.
4: I do that all the time.
5: And the dog was running amok and messing up people's areas, and
4: it
5: charged at one person. And
4: well, that's not good.
5: No, that's not good.
4: Well, here's the thing. You know, I usually go to the, it's not really considered the Outer Banks, but I go to Corova. You know where that's at?
5: Yes.
4: In November.
5: But and
4: there's hardly anybody there.
5: Do they have a leash law there?
4: All beaches have leash laws on the coast of North Carolina.
5: You find like a little sandbar or something, usually you don't count.
4: Well,
5: but
4: you're supposed to have them on a leash.
5: Like Hammocks Beach, no, yeah. You're supposed to have them on a leash. Yeah.
4: But, you know, at Corova, well, if there's nobody on the beach, I let Otis run free.
5: Yeah, my daughter was out in the water in Emerald Isle one time, and some people let their dog off the leash, and the dog was chasing the birds. I felt so sorry for the birds. They could not rest. But anyway, the dog ended up running out there into the water, jumped up on my daughter, and scratched her, causing her to bleed all down her torso.
4: Well, see, that's unfortunate. Mm-hmm. Well, like I said, I make sure there's nobody on the beach before I let Otis run. And if I see a vehicle coming, because it is a four-wheel drive beach, I'll leash him.
5: Yep. That's the thing. Like, you never know what a dog is going to do.
4: No. Now, we have horses down there, but the horses normally are not on the beach when we're there.
5: Yeah.
4: And I don't know if Otis would even have any interaction with a horse anyway, because if he did, he's going to lose.
5: Yeah.
4: So I hope he has sense enough not to try to mess with a horse.
5: You would hope.
4: I would hope.
5: But some of them don't.
4: But dogs?
5: Yeah.
4: I mean, dogs are unpredictable.
5: Some of them are like, oh, that's a challenge. Let me go see what I can do.
4: Some people ask me all the time, does he bite? Well, he hasn't yet, and I don't want you to be the first one.
5: Yeah.
4: So, you know, because they want to pet him.
5: Yep.
4: I think it's one of those things, you know, like most dogs, they don't like to be approached from the front. Okay?
5: Okay.
4: So if you want to pet a dog, my suggestion is not to pet the dog that you're not familiar with, first of all.
5: Yeah.
4: But if you're beside the dog and the dog is not being, you know, showing any type of irregular activity, and you want to reach down and pet him on the head, I think that's okay, but not from the front. Okay. Always on the side.
5: You would think they'd be more prone to attack if you surprise them from the side or the back.
4: Yeah. Quite honestly, I don't want anybody petting Otis.
5: If I'm not familiar with the dog, I'm not petting it.
4: Yeah, because I don't want him biting anybody. I don't want them to be the first, because when that happens, bad things start. So I'd just rather they just admire his beauty from a distance.
5: Yeah.
4: Because he is a beautiful dog. And I'm not being, you know, prejudiced because he's mine.
5: Then you got to go to the doctor, didn't you? No. I ain't got time for that.
4: And they may take him from you and quarantine him.
5: Yep.
4: So I don't want that either. So I just assumed that you just leave Otis alone.
5: Yep.
4: So anyway, good to see you this morning, Angie.
5: I know, you too. I may try to pop back in on Friday. I got a busy couple of days ahead of me, but I may try to pop in Friday morning.
4: Cool beans. All right. Guess what I got?
5: What you got?
4: Long music sweep.
5: Ooh,
4: yeah.
5: Nice.
4: And here's Zach Top kicking it off right here on the Big Dog. Yeah.
5: Have a great Tuesday.

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Life Changes. Thomas Rhett. Of course it changes. Hey, you're in the middle of a long sweep of the best music on the radio. Cole Swindell on the way, along with Lainey Wilson, Lainey A. But first, here's Luke Combs, Big Dog.

0: Never say never, unless it's a banana split. Yeah, today's National Banana Split Day. Of course, that was Cole Swindell and Lady Wilson. The weather, I mean to tell you what, it's be a great day for a banana split. I'm just telling you. I think I'm going to go out to HS Health Farms and have one of those.
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0: Lots of sunshine today, temperatures near 89. Overnight mostly clear, low 65. Tomorrow, sunshine, 91.
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0: Jason Aldean, Don't Tell Me, Big Dog 98.5. Guess what I got? Oh, yeah, another long music sweep on the way. It includes Toby Keith, some Stella Lefty, Boston. Yeah, that's a great song. Megan Maroney kicking it off right here on the Big Dog. Stick around.
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0: Lots of sunshine today. Temperatures near 89. Overnight, mostly clear. Low 65. Tomorrow, sunshine 91.
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1: Let me check. Am I still breathing? Yeah, I guess I am. Megan Maroney, Big Dog 98.5. Hey, guess who's here? The lovely Lena. 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

saw the old man's face. Front page obituary, he was a millionaire. He left his fortune to some guy he barely knew. His kids were mad as hell, but me, I'm doing well. And I drive by today to just say thanks and pray. And I left a six-pack

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98.5, the big dog, Sam Hunt with House Party, starting off lunch with Lena. Good morning on this Tuesday. Let's continue with music from Kenny Chesney and the Sour, Tim McGraw. Here's Bailey Zimmerman and Chevy Silverado on the big dog.

Sandy and Friends Morning Show, Lunch with Lena, Afternoons with Ashton, and all of your favorite country music. 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

0: 98.5, the big dog is Tim McGraw with Parker McCollum. That one is Paper Umbrellas. And good morning to you once again on this Tuesday. It is the 25th of August, a little while longer left in this month, and then we'll be in the month of September. And that just starts a whole new season, it seems like to me. Let's continue the music in a moment on the big dog.
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6: Well, lots of sunshine today. Temperatures near 89. Overnight, mostly clear. Low 65. Tomorrow, sunshine, 91.
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0: The Big Dog 98.5, don't we? That's from Morgan Wallen here on Lunch with Lena, and happy Tuesday to you. I also want to share with you what's on the National Day Calendar and some news updates on the Big Dog.
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6: Lots of sunshine today. Temperatures near 89. Overnight, mostly clear. Low 65. Tomorrow, sunshine 91.
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0: The 90s 2K in today, 98.5, the big dog. That one is Cowgirls Don't Cry. That's from Brooks and Dunn here on Lunch with Lena. Good morning. Let's see what is on the national calendar for today. It's National Banana Split Day. Kiss and Makeup Day is on the list, too. Secondhand Wardrobe Day. National Park Service Founders Day, too. And it is also Whiskey Sour Day. Let's continue the music in a moment on 98.5.
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The Big Dog 98.5, Almost Maybes. That is from Jordan Davis. It's starting off another hour of Lunch with Lena. Good morning on this Tuesday. Listen for music coming up from Blake Shelton, Miranda Lambert, and more. Here is Tucker Wetmore and Brunette.

You love country music, and so do we. That's why we always play you the best of the 90s, 2K, and today on 98.5, The Big Dog.

0: The Big Dog 98.5, Miranda Lambert. That one is called Run. And so a few things in the news, or at least this one story you may have heard about with tariffs. Trade talks between the U.S. and Canada broke down Friday, leading the president to talk about 50% tariffs on certain Canadian goods to go into effect. The tariffs affect about $20 billion worth of U.S. imports from Canada, with everything from hockey sticks to building materials, liquors, and certain kinds of clothing being impacted. The Canadian Prime Minister, Mark Carney, called the new tariffs steep tariffs a miscalculation, and that Canada was pursuing a focused response with tariffs on the U.S., concentrated in sectors such as steel, dairy, appliances, agricultural equipment, pulp, and paper and electronics, too. Those duties would take effect September 8th. And then the president also had added he will impose a 50% tariff on all Canadian automotive and steel imports effective January 1st. We'll continue the music for you in a moment on The Big Dog.
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7: Lots of sunshine today. Temperatures near 89. Overnight mostly clear. Low 65 tomorrow. Sunshine 91.
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0: 98.5, the big dog, Hudson Westbrook, and Painted You Pretty, and good afternoon once again to you. Good morning to you, not quite the afternoon yet. Have you been thinking about getting the latest PlayStation 6? Well, it may be a little ways off. I'll tell you more about that. Also, Midday Motivation coming up on the big dog.
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7: Lots of sunshine today. Temperatures near 89. Overnight mostly clear, low 65. Tomorrow, sunshine 91.
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The Big Dog 98.5, music from Jason Aldean. That one is called Crazy Town. So your midday motivation is from Salon, who said, "Reprove thy friend privately, commend him publicly." The Encourage music coming up in just a moment from Mark Chestnut. Thanks for putting on the dog.

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The Big Dog 98.5, Diamond Rio. That one is called Meet in the Middle as we're starting off another hour of Lunch with Lena. Good afternoon on this Tuesday. Listen for Tracy Byrd, Shaboozy coming up. Here's Justin Moore with Time's Ticking.

0: Get out your dancing shoes from Boots Scootin' Boogie to Fancy Like.
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0: The Big Dog 98.5 Shaboozy, that one is a bar song. So I mentioned earlier about the PlayStation 6. Well, it was expected to be released next year, but the company has revealed that they can't give a launch date yet because of supply chain issues. Sony says that having a reliable source of components has become difficult as AI companies continue to buy up massive amounts of RAM for data centers. And there is more bad news. When the PS6 actually does become available, it will be expensive, more expensive, with some industry insiders expecting a list price of over $700. So that's an update on what's happening with the PS6. 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I have some music for you coming up from Skyler McCreary.
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4: Lots of sunshine today. Temperatures near 89. Overnight, mostly clear. Low 65. Tomorrow, sunshine 91.
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7: Lots of sunshine today. Temperatures near 89. Overnight mostly clear. Low 65 tomorrow. Sunshine 91.
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the Big Dog 98.5 is Brad Paisley. That one is I'm Still a Guy. We're inside another hour of Lunch with Lena now. Good afternoon to you. Listen for Eric Church coming up, Vincent Mason, and here's Lauren and Lena with Chase Matthew and All My Exes.

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0: The Big Dog 98.5, Vincent Mason. That one is called Wish You Well. And a good day to you once again, East of Carolina. So I've read something about a new cookie that you're not going to want to eat. I'll tell you about it coming up on The Big Dog.
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6: Well, lots of sunshine today. Temperatures near 89. Overnight, mostly clear. Low 65. Tomorrow, sunshine 91.
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The Big Dog 98.5, that's Zach, John, King, and Get to Drinking. So here is something that you might want to beware of. Turning plastic plastic trash into actual treats might sound like science fiction, but scientists have found a way to transform empty water bottles into edible vanilla-flavored cookies. A team of researchers developed a process using heat, oxygen, and genetically engineered microbes to break down the plastic used in soda and water bottles into carbon components. From there, microbes and yeast turn those molecules into proteins, vitamins, and even vanilla flavoring. Dubbed U-Bites, the cookies are, they say they're packed with nutrients. For now, too expensive to deliver to the public, but further research could make the process cheap enough to get things on store shelves. No thanks. No thanks. We don't want those on our store shelves, and that sounds crazy. We don't want any plastic cookies, and couldn't they have thought of something else to make with plastic water bottles? Well, the findings are going to be

0: center, come see what beauty's all about. And before your next fishing or hunting trip, stop in and get your license.
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5: Lots of sunshine today. Temperatures near 89. Overnight, mostly clear, low 65. Tomorrow, sunshine, 91.
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1: 98.5 The Big Dog. That is music from Brett Young, starting off another hour of Lunch with Lena. Good Tuesday afternoon. And more music for you coming up in this hour from Dierks Bentley, Sam Hunt, Gavin Adcock. Now, Never Call Again. It's on The Big Dog.

0: 98.5, the big dog, Sam Hunt, that's Country House. Do you think you could use an analog room in your house? A new home design trend is encouraging people to unplug. Designers say analog rooms are poised to be one of the hottest home trends this fall. These screen-free spaces are designed for activities like reading, listening to music, playing board games, doing puzzles, or simply having conversations. Designers recommend arranging furniture to encourage face-to-face interaction, using warm lighting, adding books and games, and even swapping Bluetooth speakers for record players. The goal isn't a specific look. It's creating a space that helps you slow down, connect with others, and take a break from the nonstop digital world. You know, when I think about a dream house, I consider a crafting room myself, and I don't think I had thought about a TV in there. Well, maybe so, because it could also serve as my she shed, too. But yeah, certainly some things other than just being on the screen. Let's continue some music for you in just a few. After the break, we'll have Garth Brooks on The Big Dog.
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3: Lots of sunshine today, temperatures near 89. Overnight mostly clear, low 65. Tomorrow, sunshine 91.
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0: The Big Dog 98.5 is George Burge and Luke Bryan. That one is Ride, Ride, Ride as we're here on Lunch with Lena. Good afternoon once again to you on this National Whiskey Sour Day. It's also National Kiss and Makeup Day, Banana Split Day. It is Park Service Founders Day and National Secondhand Wardrobe Day. Did you wear secondhand or hand-me-downs, as some people may say, from your older siblings? I certainly did. I think I still kind of do it now. Let's continue the music for you in a moment on The Big Dog.
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6: Lots of sunshine today. Temperatures near 89. Overnight, mostly clear, low 65. Tomorrow, sunshine, 91.
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The Big Dog 98.5, Rascal Flatts, and Feels Like Today. Well, that wraps it up for today. I'll lunch with Lena. Up next, Afternoons with Ashton. She's your host from 3 until 7 o'clock. 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
1: You know, we're living in troubled and uncertain times.
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2: It's time to wake up.
1: Yes, because I can see the light of a clear blue morning. Can you? It's been a long, dark night.

That was Dolly Parton here on The Big Dog. And y'all, I am going to be raw and I'm going to be emotional today, because if anybody knows me, they know how much I love Dolly Parton. I am absolutely heartbroken that we have lost her today. So if you don't like Dolly Parton, well, you're not going to like this show today, because we are going to pay tribute to her all day long here on Afternoons with Ashton. And that was kicking it off with Light of a Clear Blue Morning. We've got many more Dolly songs to come. We're going to be kicking off every hour with a Dolly song, and we're going to have a Dolly Parton Hot 5 at 5 to honor the life of one of the greatest artists to ever live and one of the greatest humans to ever live. Now let's play a little bit of Graylin James now here on The Big Dog, Water at a Wedding.

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1: Yeah, we fancy like Applebee's on a date night.
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0: 98.5 The Big Dog, that was Something About a Woman by Thomas Rhett and Teddy Swims. Well, if you have not heard the news yet, unfortunately, we have lost one of the greatest to ever do it, Dolly Parton, today. I am absolutely heartbroken, so I'm going to sound a little bit different today. I've got a lot of emotions about this. If you know me, you know how much I love Dolly, and I'm going to do my best to get through this show today, guys, and we are 100% paying tribute to Dolly all day long here today. And one thing that I loved about Dolly specifically is she genuinely cared about other people. She wanted to make sure that other people were taking care of themselves and doing what they needed to be at peace and to be happy. And taking care of your mental health is a big part of that. Here's a little bit about what she had to say about that.
1: You never know what you're going to become or what you're going to achieve when you start out. But the fact that all these young women and all these young stars say that I've inspired them, it makes me feel real good. It makes me feel like I might have done something right along the way.
0: Well, I can tell you what, I am definitely one person that she has inspired and will continue to inspire for the rest of my life. Thank you, Dolly, for everything. Keep it right here for a Dolly Parton tribute show on Afternoons with Ashton on 98.5 The Big Dog. 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
8: Overnight, mostly clear, low 65. Tomorrow, sunshine, 91.
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0: Josh Ross on The Big Dog, Hate How You Look. Well, if you have not heard and you're just tuning in, unfortunately, we lost one of the greatest to ever do it, Dolly Parton, today. So, of course, if you know me, I am turning this entire show into a Dolly Parton tribute show because I love her so much and I'm absolutely heartbroken at the loss. And one thing that I've always loved about Dolly, she encourages other women to really pursue their passions and don't let anybody try to stop you. Here's what she had to say about it.
1: I never even thought about whether or not I was a girl or a boy. I just knew I had something to offer, something to sell. And I grew up in a family of six brothers, my dad and all my uncles. So I always said, I look like a woman, but I can think like a man. And so I just think you should just take whatever your talent is and don't let somebody stop you.
0: I don't know how anyone could not love that woman. Keep it right here for the Dolly Parton tribute show for the rest of Afternoons with Ashton today, right here only on 98.5 The Big Dog.
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6: Overnight, mostly clear, low 65. Tomorrow, sunshine, 91.
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the best of the 90s 2K and today, 98.5 The Big Dog. That was Preston Cooper, Weak. Now, if you're just tuning in, we're having a very special Dolly Parton tribute show today because we have lost her today. I am completely heartbroken, but if you know me, you know how much I love her. So we're going to be celebrating her life all day long here on Afternoons with Ashton. So we've got more of that coming up in the show. But for right now, here's some Stella Lefty, Boston.

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another one from the Queen herself, Dolly Parton, here on The Big Dog. Here you come again. This is the Dolly Parton tribute show today. You know I gotta do it. I love her so much. I'm completely heartbroken, and I know I'm not alone. I know there's many people listening today that are feeling heartbroken, and with the way the world is these days, she was just such a bright light, and so it can feel a little hopeless when you lose such a bright light in such a dark world. But guys, this is when we gotta let Dolly inspire us and come together, and we gotta each be a light just as bright as Dolly, and we gotta come together and make this world a better place just as she would want us to do. So we are having that Dolly Parton tribute show. We got more of that coming on. Of course, we've got that Dolly Parton Hot 5 at 5 coming up later. But for right now, let's kick off this hour with some Hardy, Eric Church, Morgan Wallen, and Tim McGraw, Nick Arthur.

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0: 98.5 The Big Dog That Was Looking for Home by Colin Stowe. Well, of course, this is a Dolly Parton tribute show today. And one thing that I really love that Dolly Parton has done in recent years, she was nominated for the Rock and Roll Hall of Fame. And being the great person that she is, she initially said she was not going to take the nomination. But then she was like, you know what? I'm going to create my own rock album so then I can feel okay accepting this nomination. And she did just that. She created her very own rock album, but I'll let her tell you a little bit about it.
1: When I said that, it was always my belief that the Rock and Roll Hall of Fame was for the people in rock music. And I have found out lately that it's not necessarily that, but if they can't go there to be recognized, where do they go? So I just felt like I would be taken away from someone that maybe deserved it, and certainly more than me, because I never considered myself a rock artist. But obviously, there's more to it than that.
0: Just another reason to love Dolly Parton. Now, we've got that Dolly Parton Hot 5 at 5 coming up, so stick around for that right here on Afternoons with Ashton on the Dolly Parton Tribute Show on 98.5 The Big Dog.

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5: Overnight, mostly clear, low 65. Tomorrow, sunshine, 91.
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0: Kayla Langley and Morgan Wallen on The Big Dog. I can't love you anymore. Well, you are tuning back into the Dolly Parton Tribute Show today. We have lost a country music legend, and you already know I am absolutely heartbroken, so I had to dedicate my entire show to her today. And look, it's easy to look at somebody like Dolly Parton and think that they've got it all together, they've got it all figured out, they're perfect, they never get scared, they never get nervous, anything like that. Well, even people like Dolly Parton can still get nervous sometimes before going on stage, and here's what she said a little while back in an interview about that.
1: I don't get frightened, I don't get scared, but I definitely always still have that adrenaline and that butterfly thing in the stomach where you kind of think you're going to kind of panic. You're standing back there waiting to go on, but then as soon as I hit the light, I know it's all over then.
0: Well, you know, there's a quote that is one of my favorite quotes from Dolly Parton, which goes well with this, because even if you're scared, this quote, it means a lot for this. She said, "You'll never do a whole lot of anything unless you try." So, wise words from the late, great Dolly Parton. We love you, and you know what? We miss you so much already. Keep it here for the Dolly Parton Tribute Show. We've got the Dolly Parton Hot 5 at 5 coming up later in the show, right here on Afternoons with Ashton on 98.5 The Big Dog. 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

the best of the 90s 2K and today, 98.5 The Big Dog. That was Dan and Shay, Bigger Houses. Now, coming up next at the top of the hour, it is going to be that time for the Dolly Parton Tribute Hot 5 at 5. You are not going to want to miss that. That's coming up next at the top of the hour. But for right now on The Big Dog, here's Jelly Roll.

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2: 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It is time for the Dolly Parton Tribute Hot 5 at 5. We lost country music's legend Dolly Parton today, and you know I am absolutely heartbroken about it, so I had to dedicate my entire show to that. So we are going to kick off this hour with the Dolly Parton Tribute Hot 5 at 5, and kicking off that Hot 5 at 5 in the number 5 spot, by far one of her most popular songs, 9 to 5.

That was one of my absolute favorite Dolly Parton songs and the number four spot in today's Dolly Parton Tribute Hot 5 at 5, Coat of Many Colors. Now, I can just vividly remember watching the little music video to that as a kid. And, I mean, she's my childhood, she's my teenhood, she's my adulthood, she's everything. So we're going to move on to this number three spot, and this is another one of her extremely popular songs, and it was covered by her goddaughter Miley Cyrus one time. That's also a very good version of this song, but here it is in the number three spot on today's Dolly Parton Tribute Hot 5 at 5, Jolene.

taking that number three spot in today's very special Dolly Parton tribute Hot 5 at 5. That was Jolene by the one and only Dolly Parton. And now in your number two spot today, Two Doors Down.

0: That was your number one spot, rightfully so, of the Dolly Parton tribute, Hot 5 at 5, I Will Always Love You. And Dolly, we will always love you no matter what. You will always mean so much, especially to me. I will carry you with me wherever I go for the rest of my life. Thank you so much to everything you gave to us, to all the inspiration, to all the kindness, to all the light in this world that you provided us. We thank you and we love you for it. Oh, we're going to miss you so much. And that does wrap up the Dolly Parton Tribute Hot 5 at 5. But that's not it for Dolly. I said we're going to celebrate Dolly for the rest of the show. So we got some more Dolly stuff coming up later in the show. But that does wrap up the Hot 5 at 5 for today, which is now being brought to you by A&B Construction. Now, for the next Hot 5 at 5, you can tune in tomorrow at 5 o'clock right here only on 98.5 The Big Dog.
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7: Overnight, mostly clear, low 65. Tomorrow, sunshine, 91.
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0: y'all see hard on the big dog fireworks. Well, you know, this is typically the time in my show where I say it's time to add a little bit of laughter into our lives, and it's time for our country comic spotlight. We're still going to have some laughter in our lives because that is what Dolly Parton would want during this Dolly Parton tribute show, but we're going to let her give us our laughter in our lives. This is one of my favorite stories of Dolly Parton, so I'm going to let you have it. This is Dolly Parton's bear story for today's country comic spotlight.
1: Many years ago, back when I was a kid, they had a bear in a cage. You know, we're famous for the bears in the Smokies. And they had a bear in a big cage up there, and people would stop at this market, and they would buy Cokes for this bear. It was in the cage, and tourists would take pictures, because Gatlinburg, that whole area, for years, they would put Cokes and peanuts in the Coca-Cola cans or whatever the bottled Cokes were then. So anyway, this bear was just getting bigger and bigger, but they were doing that, and they were just selling all kinds of stuff at this market.
2: Yeah.
1: And this poor bear was just drinking them all. And one day, some redneck put, they put gasoline in a Coke can. Can you believe how bad people are? And the poor thing just went crazy. And it broke out of the pen, and it started toward Sevierville, because Pigeon Forge is about 8 miles from Sevierville. And it just ran all the way down, and it was just going down there, and then, all of a sudden, it just fell over.
3: Oh,
1: no.
3: Dead?
1: No, it was out of gas.

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8: Overnight mostly clear, low 65. Tomorrow, sunshine 91.
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Rob Myers on the Big Dog Ends of the Earth. Well, it is that time again for Ashton's Pick of the Day, and with today being a Dolly Parton tribute show, the entire show is a Dolly Parton tribute show because we lost her today, and I am extremely heartbroken about it. I know I'm not alone. I know there's many people out there that, honestly, if you're like me, you just it feels weird because you didn't personally know her, but you almost feel like you kind of did, and you don't really know what to do right now. All we can do is come together and just do what Dolly would want to do. Come together, celebrate life, and just, you know, laugh, smile, enjoy life. That's exactly what Dolly would want us to do. And with my pick of the day, of course it was going to be a Dolly song today, but it's got even more meaning than that, because another thing about Dolly Parton is she loved the Lord. Let me tell you, she loved the Lord. She put him first, and she loved like God. She loved like Jesus. She loved unconditionally. That is how she loved. And so I just really feel like if I were to ask Dolly, which song do you want me to pick today for my pick of the day? I just feel like she would want to do this one because of the message in the song itself. So here it is. This is today's pick, the one and only Dolly Parton, He's Alive.

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That was the very first number one single of Dolly Parton, Joshua, which reached number one on the Billboard Hot Country Songs chart February 1971. This is, if you're just tuning in, of course, we are having a Dolly Parton tribute show all day long here on Afternoons with Ashton. If you listen to me on the regular, you know how much I love her, how much she has meant to me in my life. So, of course, we are going to spend the entire show celebrating her today. And that was just another way to celebrate her. Now, let's kick off this hour with some Luke Combs right now. Sleepless in a Hotel Room.

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0: 98.5 The Big Dog, that was Pour Me a Drink by Post Malone and Blake Shelton. Well, listen, it is the Dolly Parton tribute show today, and one thing that I love about Dolly Parton is that she just genuinely loved people, especially children. You know, she had the whole book thing where you could get free books from Imagination Library just from Dolly Parton. And the kids, when you get that book and you get it from Dolly Parton, I mean, there's no greater feeling than that. And another thing is her song, Coat of Many Colors, it's really been used for anti-bullying in the schools over the years. And here's what she had to say about it.
1: The good thing about it, on a positive note, it's been a wonderful little song through the years for the anti-bullying. They talk about it in schools. They kind of teach out of the little book, and we've actually have a little music program to go along with it now. So it's more of a philosophy and an attitude than a song, but it's precious to me.
0: One of my favorite Dolly Parton songs, and I think the message of the song and the song itself, just like Dolly Parton, will live on forever. Continue to listen here to Afternoons with Ashton to the Dolly Parton tribute show today, right here only on 98.5 The Big Dog.
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6: Overnight, mostly clear, low 65. Tomorrow, sunshine, 91.
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0: Ella Langley on the Big Dog, Be Her. Well, you are tuning in to the Dolly Parton Tribute Show here today on Afternoons with Ashton. And Dolly Parton actually recently talked about music in her afterlife. Because, you know, you wonder, if you're like me right now, you're thinking, like, what do we do now? What do we do without Dolly Parton here with us? Well, it seems like she kind of prepared for us to have her even when she's not physically here with us. Here's what she had to say about it.
1: I am a lucky person because I've got hundreds, even thousands of songs, and a big part of them have never even been recorded. There's enough stuff to go on forever with my music, to do compilation albums, to do actually new and original stuff.
0: Well, you know what? I will take as much Dolly Parton music as I absolutely can, and I'm looking forward to seeing any projects that come out of these songs that she has hidden away. And you know what? My dream one day, if I ever make it in the music industry, if I could work with one of those songs, then you know what? That's all I need in this life right there. Continue to listen right here to the Dolly Parton Tribute Show on Afternoons with Ashton, only right here on 98.5 The Big Dog.

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3: Overnight, mostly clear, low 65. Tomorrow, sunshine, 91.
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the best of the 90s 2K, and today, 98.5 The Big Dog. That was Sam Barber and Avery Anna, Indigo. Now, we are coming close to the end of the show today, and if you've been listening, then you know this is the Dolly Parton tribute show today to pay honor to the life of the greatest country music, in my opinion, the greatest country music artist to ever do it, and one of the greatest humans to ever live here on Earth, Miss Dolly Parton. Now, we've got the last Dolly Parton song coming up shortly, but for right now on The Big Dog, here's Morgan Wallen, Been By Now.

Nate Hill on the Big Dog, This Kiss. Well, this is going to wrap it up here today on this very somber episode of Afternoons with Ashton. I was not expecting my show to go like this today, but I had no choice but to do it because I love Dolly Parton with all of my heart, and I had to just honor her with the show today. I hope you've enjoyed all the little bits and pieces of Dolly Parton in the show today, and I'm going to leave you with this last piece here. This is one of my favorite Dolly Parton songs. It takes me back to my childhood. She had this VHS tape, and this song was on it, and me and my sister would wear that thing out. I'm surprised it never got eaten up by the tape player, but, you know, it survived. We still got it, and I might have to watch it later tonight. But here we go, leaving you with the last Dolly Parton song of this very special Dolly Parton tribute show today, My Tennessee Mountain Home.

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Thomas Rhett there on Taste of Country Nights with Evan Paul. I can't believe we're almost at September. I just clocked in and I was like, it's August 24th? Good Lord. Hey, coming up in the next 10 minutes, I got that Stella Lefty in Boston. Bailey Zimmerman with Chevy Silverados coming up after Luke Combs' Loving on You on Taste of Country Nights.

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Taste of Country Nights with Evan Paul. My wife and I have a 7-year-old daughter. Her name is Libby, and she got word that there's a Megan Maroney American Doll that's available, apparently. And the only thing I heard was that's going to cost me a lot of money. Here's Beautiful Things, Megan Maroney, on Taste of Country Nights.

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Brantley Gilbert and Bottoms Up. There's a guy you don't want to make mad right there, Brantley Gilbert. It's Evan Paul cruising through the second shift tonight with Dustin Lynch and his new one. This one's called Easy to Love.

0: Taste of Country Nights with Evan Paul. Before I play Billy Currington, People Are Crazy, I always talk about I want to get God is Great, Beer is Good, and People Are Crazy tattooed somewhere on me.
1: Hey, man, I'm a tattoo artist. I'd be willing to put that on you for free, man. You just let me know and I'll get it done.
0: Okay, no, I don't think I can do that, man. I talk a big game, though. Thank you. Here's Billy Currington, People Are Crazy, Taste of Country Nights. This

Low Cash, that's Hometown Home on Taste of Country Nights. I got a chance for you to get a $500 prepaid Visa gift card. I'll tell you how to win it after Hardy, Tim McGraw, Morgan Wallen, and Eric Church with MacArthur on Taste of Country Nights. My name

0: Love that track there. That one's called MacArthur. It's from Hardy, Tim McGraw, Eric Church, and Morgan Wallen. It's on Taste of Country Nights, or it was on Taste of Country Nights. Sorry. It's Evan Paul. How about a $500 prepaid Visa gift card just for listening to the show? 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

It's crazy because no matter where you go, that song is always on. 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I got Morgan Wallen's brand new track, Been By Now. Coming up in less than 10 minutes, here's Post Malone, who just got engaged, by the way. 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It's Poor Me.